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0: 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Somebody tell them people Mr. Hem is here.
1: Whoa, whoa, whoa, whoa, whoa, whoa.
0: Mr. Hem is here.
1: Whoa, whoa, whoa, whoa, whoa, whoa.
0: Mr. Hem.

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I'm all about my money like I'm Uncle Sam. Say don't call me by no gospel. I'm who give a damn. Yeah, product of the ghetto. It's what it is. It's just what it is. It's just what it is.

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That's when I knew that your heart was scarring. 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Like, wait, babe, let me ask your pardon. This ain't Gucci, this is Prada, darling. 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
2: Let's go.
3: Shake that like you out of control. That thing to your throat gets sore. Bend it on down, put your face on the floor. That to your legs can't stand. High freak with the word in a hand.

0: I talk about this in my comedy set because as men, we're at a point where we don't know what to do anymore when it comes to hitting on women, because when we do it, we're considered creepy. And it's like, oh, why are you being like that? It gives me the ick. But then if we don't do it, you guys, ladies, you say that we're not chasing and we're not reaching out for you and you're not going to do it. Like, it's at a point where I don't know what's going on. But now there's a study that says the same research showing men have stopped approaching women reveals that there's a significant disconnect because the majority of women actually want to be approached more and not less. This survey came out in 2025 and it said that 77% of women between 18 and 30 said that they hope to be approached more in person. And 68% of women between 30 and 40 say the same. But this data obviously directly contradicts the assumption that men have that women don't want us to approach them. But I don't feel like that's an assumption. It's based on facts and us trying to hit on you and getting rejected or being shamed.
1: Is this gaslighting?
0: No. Well, I don't, bro, at this point, I don't know.
2: Serena. I just think it's tough because, no, I do agree that there is like this shift where women have become really, really like mean to men. And I mean, I guess as a man, I think I'd be afraid too to approach a woman because I think everything goes on social media. But I do think it's about like you do have to, I guess, like take some L's. And if she, you know, I guess gives you like the vibe of like, no, she's not into, then just walk away. Like, don't push it.
0: In the comments, at Michael Beckrest said, men will never go back to approaching women the way they once did. That decline has already happened. The reverse is also true. Traditional gender roles have changed, and there's no going back to that either. Women should expect to make the first move or expect to never get approached by men. Society changed the rules, and people adapted.
3: It's a lot. I want you to process that. We'll come back. We'll talk about it. It's Tino Cochino Radio. We're inside Real Talk. Don't move.

0: and we're hit with the ick and all of these different things now. So it's made guys not want to hit on women. And then if you're younger, like Gen Z, they don't even know how to talk to women anymore. Yeah. Mm-hmm. Or and vice versa, men and women. They just don't know how to do it because of social media and this whole thing. And the comments were going in and people saying that society has changed and it's never going to go back to normal. Oh. I mean...
1: But also, yeah. I think if you come, like, respectful, I don't think, like, you're going to get, like, a mean no. Like, you know, she might not be into you, but I don't think she'll be rude if you are respectful. And this is just me going to Love Island, but there is Caleb. He just seems like this sweet, like, respectable guy, and I do think that the women are nicer to him.
0: I can't wait till the dirt comes out on him, because the dirt comes out on everyone eventually. Yeah. And when it does, everyone's opinion will change. Mm-hmm.
2: I think you're going to get turned down probably 95% of the time because these women are not used to this happening. So to me, I feel like if you get hit on through Instagram, what are they going to do? As soon as they see your text that you're trying to hit on them, they're going to go to their IG, they're going to see their background.
1: But I don't think women want to be hit on through Instagram.
0: Yeah, no, this is saying they want it in person.
2: Yeah, right. I also, hit on someone tomorrow, see if it works.
1: I also saw these two girls. They were saying the exact same thing, except they were saying, like, you know, where are the guys at, like at the bars and the clubs? Because we don't see anyone out, and we only see, like, attractive guys at the grocery store or at run clubs. And they're like, they're not going to, obviously, a man's not going to hit on us at the grocery store at a run club. So,
0: well, because club culture isn't even a thing anymore. Mm-hmm. People don't even go out like that. And if mm-hmm. you do go out, no one dances. No one has fun anymore. Everyone's too worried about being seen on Instagram.
2: Yeah, that's why you hit on Instagram.
0: But then that takes away from the actual human connection of it all. Mm-hmm. And it makes it easier to be like, no, I'm good. Bye. To just reject someone.
1: Like back then, like before my husband, I did not like getting like a DM because it felt kind of like weird. I mean, I think like times have changed, obviously, because there's like online dating. But, you know, when I was dating, I did not like the DMs. Like it felt kind of like icky to me.
0: What's the move when it comes to dating in 2026? Do you feel, ladies, you specifically, do you feel that men should approach you in public, or are we at a point where it just makes more sense online? Shoot me a DM. Instagram is at Tino Cochino. Reach out and let me know. Coming up next, I'm gonna let you know about bacon and ham.

0: don't even go out like that. And if you do go out, no one dances. No one has fun anymore. Everyone's too worried about being seen on Instagram.
1: Yeah, that's why you hit on Instagram.
0: But then that takes away from the actual human connection of it all. And it makes it easier to be like, no, I'm good. Bye. To just reject someone.
2: Like back then, like before my husband, I did not like getting like a DM because it felt kind of like weird. I mean, I think like times have changed, obviously, because there's like online dating. But, you know, when I was dating, I did not like the DMs. Like it felt kind of like icky to me.
0: What's the move when it comes to dating in 2026? Do you feel, ladies, you specifically, do you feel that men should approach you in public, or are we at a point where it just makes more sense online? Shoot me a DM. Instagram is at Tino Cochino. Reach out and let me know. Coming up next, I'm gonna let you know about bacon and ham. Hold on.

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1: 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This is Post Malone.
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0: Serena and Ocasio already knew about this. I just heard about it. Bacon, sausages, hot dogs, and ham are all officially classified in the same cancer risk as cigarettes.
1: I know, it's scary.
2: Yeah.
0: Bro, I never heard about this. It's nuts. This is legit. It's all according to the World Health Organization. They say that evidence shows an association between frequent consumption of these foods and an increased risk of colorectal cancer.
1: That's scary. God.
2: And this is the pork, right? This is the
0: sausages, processed meats, processed ham, and salami. These are all included in group one of the worst meats for you to consume.
1: It scares me too because my son loves hot dogs. So I'm like, I'm gonna have to. No, you can't
0: you
1: eat
0: got
1: that.
0: A Glizzy King?
2: Just get all beef.
0: Yeah, that's what I think too, right?
2: Yeah.
0: That's gotta be the difference because the normal hot dogs are all the chicken and pork and all the throwaway.
2: A combination of
0: it's
2: all.
0: It's like
2: them.
0: The bologna. Like, oh man, I used to like fried bologna as a kid with mustard. Oh man.
1: I do love
0: that was
1: some
0: so good.
1: Bologna though.
0: But I have a friend that just went to jail for a few days and he said all they gave him was bologna sandwiches. He's like, and it wasn't even good bologna. He's like, because I like bologna. He's like, it was the worst
2: super processed
0: bologna you could ever think of. He's like, I never want bologna again. It was so bad. I don't know, man. It that's so crazy to think just in comparison to cigarettes, bro. They're so bad for you.
2: Yeah.
0: It's like ham is?
1: I don't know. It still says all beef hot dogs are bad for your health.
2: Yeah, but they're not cancer. Processed. It's not cancer though. Cancer risk.
1: Okay, Dr. Phil.
2: Serena, okay.
1: Whoever.
2: It sounds like you want glizzies. Eat all the glizzies.
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4: Yeah.

0: there's a man being criticized online for carrying his dog instead of his child.
1: Oh, what a simp.
0: No. I agree with the man in this. We're going to talk about it next.

0: There's this man that's going viral, and he's being criticized because he's carrying his dog and not his child. And people are like, oh my God, how dare you do such a thing? You have an actual kid, but you're treating your animal like the child. Yeah. And the man responded, and his response was very simple. He said, my child has shoes.
1: Mm-hmm.
0: They're walking outside. They're on the pavement. His kid looks maybe, I don't know, 2 years old, 3 years old. He's holding his hand. He's got his shoes on. They're walking. It's all good. And he's holding his pit bull puppy up because obviously the floor is hot and it burns their paws. And he's going to hold him up. What's wrong? I don't understand what's wrong with this.
2: Why is a dog out in the first place if he doesn't have shoes?
0: Well, not all dogs have shoes, Nicasio.
2: So then leave him at home. What are we doing?
1: Let him get air. The story.
2: Like, if he was a real dog owner, he would go that extra mile to get the shoes.
1: He did go the extra mile. He's carrying his dog.
2: Leave your dog at home.
0: Why do you hate animals?
2: People, I don't hate them. I just think
0: people that hate animals are weird. Like, there's something inside of you.
2: I just think something inside of this guy. He's carrying the dog instead of the kid.
1: Because the kid can walk.
0: He has two legs and two feet and shoes.
2: What if the kid runs in front of a car? He's holding his hand. And it's probably a mutt.
0: You're just saying anything right now to prove some point that there's not. I don't understand. You're on the guy's side, right?
1: Yes, because you've seen the videos where the paws, literally the padding burns off their paws.
2: No,
1: I'm sure if he was walking the dog and holding his kid, then people would be like, oh, he's a bad dog dad. Take him down.
2: If you knew this was going to happen, you would not even brought him out. You would have just kept him home.
1: What if their car broke down somewhere?
2: Okay, so now you're throwing things into the story.
1: You've been throwing things into the story.
2: No. I just feel like if you're going to be a dog owner, be a dog owner.
0: He is. He's walking his dog. It's
2: like Tino, you put diapers on your dog, and that's great. Like, that's good. That means you're a good dog owner. Serena, I can't say the same.
1: My dog is getting insulin, and he has all these medications. I am a great dog mom.
2: You fed him processed bologna.
1: No, Nicasio, I didn't.
0: Gonna need some insulin soon.
1: You're eating processed bologna.
2: No, I'm not. That's cap.
0: You can tell a lot about a person by what they do after they hurt you. Let's talk more about it next. Ooh.

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1: See, I ain't even all that. Like, I ain't even like that.

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1: It's a great place to be from, Charleston. It's easy to see why it's become so popular over the last 25 years. 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
0: John Price is local.
1: I'm a Charleston homegrown lawyer, North Charleston homegrown lawyer for that matter. My first couple of years went to college at Charleston. I went to Clemson undergrad, but I went to law school in South Carolina.
0: If you need an attorney, visit the lawyer that rocks.
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0: 10, girl, you a 10. Girl, you a 10, girl, you a 10, girl, you a 10. 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

0: You could tell a lot about a person by what they do after they hurt you. Now, according to this, via mental aspect, it says some apologize, some reflect, some change, and some will rewrite the entire story in their head just to avoid feeling guilty. Suddenly, your reaction becomes the problem instead of their behavior, because accepting responsibility requires something many people struggle with: ego surrender. Ooh.
1: That's
0: it's
1: good.
0: Easier to create a new version of events than to face the discomfort of being wrong. Pay attention to what happens after the mistake. That's where character reveals itself. Not during the conflict, it's after it. Anyone can make a mistake, but accountability is what separates emotional maturity from emotional avoidance. If you're not following us, you're probably never going to see us again. If you are, then congratulations. You're growing every day.
2: That's so stupid.
0: Those are good points, though, I think, right?
1: That was great. And I was actually going to say before you mentioned it, like, that sounds like maturity, to be able to recognize when you are wrong and when you are the one that needs to apologize.
3: Do we have a lot of time? Because I have a story.
0: Go ahead.
3: So yesterday, me and my girl were out, right? And she knows how much I hate stopping. Because, you know, there's people that have, like, the spin wheels. Spin the wheel and you can win $75 or you can win Disney tickets. Mm-hmm. But you also got to go tour this. It's like a timeshare thing. And it's like, I don't like those. And she knows how much I don't like them. She stopped because she's seen, like, you know, $100 on there. We'll give you $100 and, you know, Disney tickets. And then we'll also give you a gift card to a restaurant. Mm-hmm. It's like, okay, cool. So she's like, let's go. We should go try it out. We'll go see. And I'm like, okay, cool. Let's go see. Bro, we were there for 30 minutes. And by the end of the whole thing, I was like, I'm sorry. I don't have an hour and a half to spare you. And she's like, okay. She's like, okay, well, I can't get paid today. Oh, bro, I was so mad at my girl. I crashed out on her. I didn't talk to her for the whole night.
1: Well, I feel like that's a little drastic.
3: Why?
1: Because I didn't hurt your feelings. Like, she didn't hurt you.
3: But she knew how much I hated it. And I'm just like, yo. And now the person's got all my information.
1: I'm sure she doesn't love you like, you know, the girl's photos on IG either.
3: What does that have to do? Whoa!
0: Who hurt you, man?
3: Serena.
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0: 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Somebody tell them people Mr. Hem is here.
1: Whoa, whoa, whoa, whoa, whoa, whoa.
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1: Whoa, whoa, whoa, whoa, whoa, whoa.
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through the grapevine. Funny thing about your problems, they ain't mine. 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

Next. All right, so our listener Brandon is in a weird place because his wife, like, I don't want to say is complaining, but she has suggested that she wants to be a stay-at-home mom. He did the finances, figured it out, and he's like, yo, we can actually afford it, but now she won't pull the trigger on it. There's got to be reasoning. We're going to have Serena read the DM. We'll talk about all of it. Listener therapy is coming up next on Tino Cochino Radio.

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1: Okay.

0: Brandon is reaching out because his wife wants to be a stay-at-home mom, but she won't pull the trigger on it. And he's getting all like the, is it fallback? Is that how you would say it?
1: Blowback.
0: Blowback. That's what it is. You would know, Matt. All right. Let's have Serena read the DM that Brandon sent, and then we can discuss. Go ahead.
2: My wife and I have two young kids, and ever since our second was born, she's told me over and over that all she wants is to be a stay-at-home mom. She hates missing milestones, she cries when she has to leave the kids at daycare, and she constantly says she wishes she could be home with them. The thing is, we can actually afford it. I've run the numbers, we've talked about budgeting, and I've told her that if being home with the kids is what she truly wants, I'll make it work. It might mean fewer vacations or cutting back on some things, but we'd be okay. Every time I bring it up, though, she changes her mind. She says she feels guilty not contributing financially, worries she'll lose her independence, or says she's afraid of having a gap on her resume if she ever wants to go back to work. I'm not sure how or what to do because she keeps complaining but won't do anything about it.
0: I mean, yeah, you're stuck. Mm-hmm. Because literally he's like, okay, that's what you want to do. Yeah. I figured it out. Here we go. She's like, but I can't.
2: Maybe she's just afraid because it is scary to leave like your career. So maybe he needs to just sit down with her and be like, okay, like what is it that you are afraid of? And like talk it out and just say like, because you know, like this is an option here. But I don't know if you're worried about the financial situation until you're ready. Maybe we just keep putting money away. But that option is still there for you.
0: It's one of them things though, where like you just get tired of it. I mean, it sounds mean, but you just get tired of hearing someone complain about something that...
3: Try to actually figure it out.
1: That's kind of our job as spouses, though, to absorb the complaints and
4: is it, or is it just, you know, like what are we really doing? I feel like she just can't stand that there's going to be a breadwinner and she's not it.
0: Well, it goes back to control, right? He said that, didn't he? Where's it at? Hold on. It says something about control. Every time I bring it up, she changes her mind. Right there, she'll lose her independence.
4: Yeah, that's what it is. Boom. It's like, cool. Like, what do you want? Do you want to be a mother and then experience those milestones? Or do you want to go and, you know, flirt with the boss and make, you know, six figures?
2: You lost me there. Well, she's not flirting with her boss. Now you're just adding things to the story.
4: True, but
1: just
4: because
1: you flirt with Tino doesn't mean everybody flirts with their boss.
0: Oh, he was doing it yesterday, but we'll talk about that later. We'll talk about that later. This is a whole new thing since you've been gone, Matt.
1: Oh, my God. Yeah.
0: We'll take it to the phones. We'll see what you guys think about the situation and hopefully give some type of positive advice to Brandon. Next.

0: All right, so our listener Brandon reached out because his wife wants to be a stay-at-home mom, but she will not pull the trigger on it. He's already figured it out financially. They can do this, but she just refuses to actually step down from her job and do it. So he's like in a lose-lose situation, basically. Mm-hmm. He's trying to figure out how to kind of, you know, handle this. Erica, what are your thoughts?
1: Kenisa, just suck it up and do it. If she wants to complain about it, complaining doesn't get you nowhere. You just got to focus and do it.
0: Complaining brings you this negative energy and you just feel it. And now you're in this dark place and it's like you're creating this entire thing. You're there because you won't take the action.
1: Exactly. So that's why she needs to suck it up and either stop complaining or pull the trigger.
2: I do agree. But like I said, I just think it sounds like maybe she's scared and that's where she has to just really like express that to her husband, though, probably, because it's like she's probably holding that back. Like she's saying she wants all these things, but she's not doing it. Probably because she's, again, scared, and we need to get down to this problem.
1: Yeah, so she just needs to focus on, like, her true feelings. So she's complaining about wanting to stay home, but doesn't want to lose her independence. Maybe she should go down to part-time or only working, like, 1 or 2 days a week so she could stay home for those milestones.
0: Oh, that's a good idea.
3: Mm-hmm. Oh, wean off work.
1: Yes.
4: If I'm the husband, this is a big red flag to me. If you're not willing to walk away from everything, including your job, for our child that we had, I should have picked a different mom.
2: Oh, my God.
0: You're making this a thing. This wasn't his idea. This was her idea.
1: Well, it was her idea, but if you want a different mom because someone's too independent.
4: Yeah, for sure. Like if you're not willing to pick the child over, yes, definitely.
0: Can you finish the sentence?
4: Yes. It's got me overwhelmed.
0: What did he say?
5: Overwhelmed.
0: Radio. Celebrity gossip. We're going to spill a little tea. What's everyone talking about? We're going to talk about the fact that there's an NBA player that wants LeBron James to, you know, kind of mend his beef with Drake, correct?
2: Mm, yeah. Yep.
0: Mm-hmm. All right, it's coming up next.
6: Yeah. Hey, bro. Yeah, hey.

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0: Drake and LeBron, we know there was a fallout from the Kendrick situation when Drake saw LeBron at the pop out just, you know, dancing and going crazy and not like us. I think that was kind of, you know, they cut the ties on that relationship. But there is an NBA player that wants to rekindle that friendship. Serena's talking all about it inside Tea Time on Tino Cochino Radio. Who is it and why is it?
1: Tristan Thompson. He made an appearance on Club Shay Shay with Shannon Sharp, and he talked about his relationship with Drake, and he was asked, you know, like, could he, like, rekindle that friendship, basically?
2: I would love to. Listen, I'm trying, man. I'm trying.

0: Woo! We're going hard with audio clips today, guys. That was a good one.
1: Very efficient.
0: That was a good one. Okay, so he's going to try and do it.
2: Yeah. Oh, well, that means, to me, when I heard that, I was like, oh, no, this is not happening.
3: Me too, because I feel like he stuttered like, oh.

0: people are saying that Instagram has a breakup obsession. And okay. that it's an actual thing where when you're on social media or specifically Instagram, you're being served content as to why you should break up with your partner. So why is Instagram so obsessed with telling you to break up? Apparently, people are saying it's 90% leave them and only 10% how to work through it. So let's talk about why your feed wants you to be single. It's Tino Cochino Ooh. Radio. Number one, this says the engagement economy. Drama drives engagement. So leave him gets more likes. And have you tried discussing boundaries? Breakup content is emotional crack.
1: People do want drama, but I also think if you're being served that, you're also like, what are you speaking out loud? Because I mean, I looked at my search and I don't have anything about breakups. It's
2: all thriving.
1: Like,
2: huh?
1: Well, it's like makeup stuff and like, I don't know, like really girly things.
0: How to get
1: things.
0: Over fights. Number two, therapy, speak, weaponized. The hell does that mean?
3: I don't know.
1: I know what this is, which I do agree with, where people are using like the gaslighting and like things that you are taught in therapy. Like people are using
3: the
1: that
3: buzzwords
1: as more like, instead of taking accountability for them, like everything's like gaslighting. Everything's this, like I'm protecting my peace.
3: Whenever I fight with my wife now, I just tell her, you're gaslighting me. I don't even know what it means, but I just feel like that's that's a good way to get out of it.
0: Number three is the perfect relationship myth. We've talked about this. Social media only shows highlight reels, creating impossible standards. Instant gratification culture is another thing. It says we're used to next day delivery, instant matches, skip buttons, but relationships actually require patience, growth, and working through discomfort.
1: No, I agree. And I don't know if this has anything to do with like the instant gratification, but I haven't been letting my kids watch like the minis, like the, what is it? Like
3: shorts?
1: The bluey shorts. Mm-hmm. Yes. Because I just feel like it's not, I don't know, allowing you to be patient with things.
0: Lastly, strangers without context. Someone shares one fight with millions of strangers who don't know your history, don't see good days, don't understand your growth, yet feel qualified to say you should leave based on your 30-second story. So stop sharing everything to social media.
3: Yes.
1: I think that's why people are sharing it, though, because they want the like the views and the attention because that's what people want to see.
2: But also, are they saying, like, if it's done, it's done? Like, stop trying to, like, fix it.
0: No one said that. This is saying that you should work on things that people don't understand, that relationships require work. Everyone wants instant gratification.
2: Maybe I'm just saying that.
3: You are.
0: Yeah, you're literally the only one saying that. While we're talking about relationships, airport divorce. Have you heard of this?
1: I have not.
0: It's a thing. It's apparently not like a bad thing, but a lot of couples are doing it.
2: Oh,
0: and we'll talk about it next.

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1: Everybody sees the perfect life on social media, and sometimes it can be a little overwhelming, a bit much. Yeah. Serena's kind of going through that right now with your like post baby bod, correct?
2: Yes, like I have been working out. I've been trying to eat better, and things just, I feel like I'm not losing weight. And then I see like women online who've like, you know, had like four kids and they just look so perfect. Mm. And like, it's just, yeah.
1: All right. So we're going to talk about this next. Real talk coming up. Tino Cochino Radio. Hang out. 4 years.

Be sure to like us on Facebook at 99.3 The Box Charleston to stay up to date with the latest on station events and entertainment news. How you cook this?

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I'm all about my money like I'm Uncle Sam. Say don't call me by no gospel, I'm who give a damn. He a product of the ghetto, it's what it is. It's just what it is.

0: All right, ladies, power together. It's morphin' time.
1: Oh, my God.
0: It's Tino Gochino Radio. We're going to talk to Serena, who's been comparing herself to women on social media. Tell me more.
2: I am just struggling to, I guess, lose weight after I had my daughter, Novi. Like, when I had my son, I mean, the bounce back was like within a week. And then with my daughter, Novi, I didn't feel pressured to bounce back right away. But now I'm at a point where, like, I'm getting frustrated because it's a year and a half.
1: So now you're just bouncing.
2: And so... But, like, I'm going to the gym. I'm trying to eat better. Like, I'm doing these things and I'm just not seeing results. And then, yeah, and then I do look on social media and I see all these girls who are just, like, in shape and just, you know, like... Perfect.
0: I have questions, and none of them are mean. These are just real questions. One, how consistent are you being with eating better and going to the gym?
2: I go to the gym consistently every week because I pay for it.
1: Like, what do you mean by every week? Is it one time every week?
2: It's three times of heavy lifting. And then I try to do the cardios and everything like on the off days. And then the eating, I feel like I do decent, but I know I don't eat enough protein. Like, that's the thing. I need to be better at like getting enough protein. Like, that is my struggle.
1: Over the weekend, you had went to a concert and I'm sure you didn't drink water, right? You had an alcohol beverage.
2: You had a seltzer.
1: Oh, okay.
0: I mean, the alcohol is for sure one of the biggest things.
1: Oh, for sure.
0: Things.
3: Oh, yeah.
1: That's where you start. Sugar, you start there.
3: It's tough. Diet's like 80% of it over, I mean, working out's important, but diet's, I mean, and that's the hardest thing to like.
0: The difference, I think, too, with your current situation, not in a mean way, you're older.
2: I know. That's
0: and so it sits longer. The things that you eat and drink, your body's holding on to it tougher.
2: Yeah. Well, so I even... Since I had my daughter, I never even really bought like new clothes because I'm like, no, like I'm going to like lose weight. So then now I don't have a lot of clothes and then that gets frustrating. Mm-hmm. But I'm like, but I don't want to buy bigger clothes because I want to get, I guess,
0: if you
2: smaller.
0: Buy bigger clothes, that's a step in the wrong direction.
2: Yes.
0: For sure.
3: Because then you'll just be like, so oh, this is my size.
2: This actually happened, I mean, on Easter. So this was like, you know, a few months ago. But I had nothing to wear because nothing fit. And then I started crying. And my husband was like,
1: no.
2: Don't cry.
1: You were Humpty Dumpty.
2: Oh my God.
1: Hey, but real talk. Online, these girls are what they look like. The only thing is they just get boosted. They just add on.
0: And who are you following online?
1: That's
0: Let's
1: true.
0: Be clear. Like, are you looking at influencers and stuff? Or are you looking at women your age with the same amount of kids and like

0: I mean, like, who are you comparing yourself to?
1: I think it's just in general. Like, even when you just watch, like, I don't know, like, Love Island. Or like,
0: he's not 22 years old.
1: I know, but I'm saying it's tough to not compare yourself. And everybody's, like, boosted, as Nicasio would say. And I'm trying to do it the natural way. Because people are like, oh, have you done, like, peptides? Have you done this? But also, like, I want to try to do it the natural way. But it is hard when you see, like, when you hear
0: man,
1: the shortcuts.
0: Man, go pop that Ozempic pill and keep it moving. Serena Williams said it worked great.
1: But yeah, that's the point. I don't want to. I want to do it natural.
0: But why, though? If it's not working, I'm just saying. If it's
1: because
0: not
1: I
0: working.
1: I don't want to put stuff into my body.
0: I feel like that you're saying that, I'm but if you drink alcohol.
2: I feel like what Tino is like, if you're not consistent and like you are a little older, you're going to have to lock in because you're older. Like you're 40, right? Something like around there?
0: 40.
1: We're basically the same age. So are you 40?
0: Nicasio keeps trolling. He's making a joke out of the whole thing.
2: No, it's real talk. You gotta lock in.
0: Like, I get you don't want to put anything in your body, but if that's the case, then you should not be drinking because you're putting something in your body that's a negative. It's like people weigh out different things. Like they'll say, yeah. They'll be like, oh, but the alcohol is okay to put in my body because it's just for a good time to loosen up. Ah, but it's still toxic.
1: I'm not saying that it's not, but I don't know if that is what I want to do.
3: Stop drinking, you mean?
1: No, with all the other weight loss medication and pills. I'm trying to be vulnerable here with you, jerks.
2: Stop drinking.
0: let me see. We have Victoria on the line. She said she has some positive words for you. We'll talk to her next.

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0: All right, it's Tino Cochino Radio. Serena having a very vulnerable moment, telling us that she feels like she's comparing herself to people on social media. She wants her, you know, post-baby bod to kick back in, but it's been, how long? You said a year and a half?
1: A year and a half.
0: Mm-hmm. And it's just, we're not there yet.
1: We're not.
0: So she's trying to not compare, but it's tough. I mean, you know how social media is. Victoria's on the line. What are your thoughts?
2: I feel that she strongly should not be comparing herself to social media. People show the best parts of what people want them to see and hide the struggle so that they, you know, can show the best parts and everyone likes that. So honestly, me personally, girl, go at your own pace. Stuff happens for reasons, and that's just the storybook and how God has it in place.
1: Thank you. I know you're not supposed to compare yourself to social media. Like, I understand that. But, you know, it is hard because you see it everywhere. Even, I feel like, on shows and just everywhere. It's just perfect.
2: It's a perfect match.
3: You said that it was only on social media, but in real life, they look like this.
4: How long did it take to get there, though?
2: Sorry, that's my fiance. Like, how long did it take to get there? And also, how many filters do you have to use? But not in person. So
0: I don't know. I see a couple of these girls and I'm like,
5: oh my God.
2: That threw me off.
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0: Dating in 2026 sucks, and that's why I made a podcast to talk about it and vent with you guys. I had a listener reach out to share her dating horror story. I'm gonna read it to you. And we'll talk a little bit about it, but I don't want to give the whole thing away because I want you to listen to the damn podcast. So we'll talk about it next. It's crazy. It involves a married man.
7: 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Big Master P vibe, no limit. Falling hard on another hemisphere. Somebody tell them people Mr. Him is here. Whoa, whoa, whoa, whoa, whoa. Mr. Him is here.

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Somebody tell them P

0: could put me any place on the map, cause I'm him. 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Somebody tell them people Mr. Him is here. Whoa, whoa, whoa, whoa, whoa, whoa. Mr. Him is here. Whoa, whoa, whoa, whoa, whoa, whoa. Mr. Him.
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0: right, dating in 2026, man, I think it's trash. It's just tough. People have weird expectations. Everything's social media based. I don't think there's any authenticity. And if there is, I have not found it. I'm going to read you this DM that a listener sent me that she wanted me to kind of share my perspective on, which I do on this week's dating podcast, Laugh at Love. But I want to see what you guys think about it. So this is what she said. I thought I met the perfect guy. We talked for almost 3 weeks before going on our first date. He was funny, respectful, has a great job, and everything just seemed normal. He picked me up, took me to a really nice restaurant, and the date was going great. About halfway through dinner, his phone rang. He looked at it, got really pale, and he said, "I have to take this." He walked outside for like 15 minutes. I could see outside the window. When he came back in, he looked stressed, and he told me his ex was having a mental breakdown and needed him. I felt bad for him and her, so I told him if he needed to leave, I understood. He thanked me, he paid for the bill, and he drove me home, and he apologized the entire way. It felt genuine. The next morning, I got a message, not from him. It was from his wife.
1: Wow. Oh,
0: turns out there was no ex. She found my Instagram, sent me screenshots of their wedding photos from 6 months earlier, and told me she tracked his location to the restaurant because he told her he was working late. She wasn't calling because she was having a breakdown. She was calling because she knew he was on a date with me.
1: That's crazy.
2: Hey, shout out.
1: But I think that happens more often than not, because I had a friend too where she like, they met on Instagram, and I think they hung out a couple times and everything, and he like come to find out, yeah, like he had like a whole family, was like living still with his like his girlfriend, and they had kids. I'm like, how do you have like this double life almost?
2: What's wrong with it? And
3: what's
2: can you
3: wrong
2: get in, yeah, can you get in trouble for this? Are you breaking the law? I don't understand. Like,
3: it's not
1: the
3: illegal.
1: Laws of like relationships, yes.
2: Oh God. I don't understand. Like if you're willing to accept it, then why not go for it?
0: She's not willing to accept it. What do you mean?
1: He's lying.
2: I know, but it's just like
0: it's not like this was an open thing and this was an agreement that they all had. This is him literally creeping.
3: 6 months ago they got married.
2: Why can't people share?
0: I don't know. Listen, I share my thoughts, and they're a little more in-depth than Nicasio's. You can stream this week's podcast. It's called Laugh at Love, wherever you stream your favorite podcast. Literally just search for Tino Cochino, Laugh at Love. Coming up next, this might be interesting to some of you. The world's first body count reset center is now open.
2: Ooh. That's cap.
1: What do you mean?
0: Serena's like, where? Let's talk about it next. Bring it back, get up, and when you're working.

0: And so there was this flyer that was created, and it was promising basically a fresh start. You know, some people are going to believe this. They're like, mm-hmm. oh my God, I can cleanse myself from my past and my yeah. exes and start over and be like a reborn virgin or born again, right?
1: Yeah. Yeah.
0: And so they flew to Brazil. They paid the money. They did the whole thing and found out that it was all made up. It's not even real. It's not a real business. It's not a real service. It's not anything.
2: So like, and they paid and they showed up to like nothing. An empty warehouse? So
0: nothing, yeah. They got scammed. Wow. I got a money.
3: Free trip to Brazil.
0: And it even had like imaginary 5-star reviews and like all kinds of stuff.
3: Oh my God.
2: That's crazy. But is it also, worth it? That's what I was going to say. Like, I mean, what are you like, what is it? How, resetting, I guess. Like, because you did what you did. I mean, you don't have to like dwell on it, like, because everyone has a past, but.
0: The comments are wild. At Ellie Basher said, celibacy for 2.5 years will also make you feel like you had a reset. I'm basically a virgin.
3: Oh, dang. 2.5 years.
0: Psych with She said, does it come with a it never happened certificate?
2: That's funny.
0: Leo Roberts said, it's detoxing. That's good. That's good. Tino Cachino Radio. People that are feeling just burnt out and kind of ugh are joining in a new club. And we're going to talk all about it next.

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0: Okay, so it's time to play the game that everybody wins. Yep. It's called Are You Smarter Than Nicasio? We literally got tickets for everything, man. You can get like hooked up with whatever you want, honestly. But you got to play. That's the thing. We even give you multiple choice answers, so listen carefully. This is going to be the question today.
1: Which artist recorded the McDonald's I'm Loving It jingle in 2003, which is still used globally today? Is it A, Justin Timberlake, B, Michael Jackson, or C, Ying Yang Twins?
0: We have Mark on the line, and he wants to play, so we'll do it next.

Like the Bucks on Facebook and follow the Bucks on Instagram at 99.3 The Bucks Charleston.

I heard what you said through the grapevine. 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Time crossing these state lines. 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

0: Are you smarter than Ocasio, baby? Let's play the game. Let's get, hopefully yeah. Mark will get hooked up. This is Mark, right?
1: Yes, sir.
0: All right, bro. So this is easy. Ocasio will give you a question. He's got three multiple choice answers. You just take your best guess, and you'll probably get it right because everybody does. And we'll get you hooked up, okay?
1: All right. Sounds good.
2: Which artist recorded the McDonald's I'm Loving It jingle in 2003, which is still used globally today? Is it A, Justin Timberlake, B, Michael Jackson, or C, Ying Yang Twins?
1: I'm about to go with A.
2: Ooh, he got it.
0: There it is. There it is. Did, at any point, did you consider the Ying Yang Twins?
1: Never. I thought about Michael Jackson, but never Ying Yang Twins.
0: There you go. We'll get you hooked up, man. How's your day going? You good?
1: Oh, yeah, definitely. I'm doing good. Thank you guys for hooking me up. Appreciate it.
0: Rapper Lil Wayne says he would only do a versus battle against himself because he wouldn't want to embarrass nobody. Jeez. No. I know definitely who should go against him. We'll talk about it next.

0: So rapper Lil Wayne said in a recent interview that he would not want to embarrass anybody if he did a versus battle. And the only person he could actually go against is himself. That's a cute thought. But the three people that could go against him and stand toe-to-toe, song for song, without a doubt, would be Drake, Kanye West, or Jay-Z.
1: I was going to say Drake would be a good one because that was like, you know, his prodigy.
0: Well, I like Jay-Z too because of the whole Carter thing.
2: Yeah.
0: Sean Carter.
2: And Kanye, that'd be
0: versus
2: crazy.
0: The Carter. You know what I mean? And then Kanye just, I mean, so many classics. I don't know. I don't know who would come out on top.
3: What about Eminem?
0: Battling.
2: I saw this this flyer to where on the left side it had all of his mixtape stuff, and on the right side it was like, you know, the records he was making for like, you know, the like mainstream stuff. Bro, like, it was crazy. Like, dang, he can go both ways if he wanted to.
0: I think, just like you, I think I think that Drake could do that too, because mixtape Drake was all over the place too.
2: It was insane.
0: So, I don't know. That could be dope.
1: Ooh, I think a mixtape one would be good because I feel like a lot of my songs that I really like from Wayne are from his mixtape.
2: You're so hood.
0: Serena definitely.
2: Serena
0: does have a little ghetto to her. Nothing wrong with it. I think sometimes you try and hide it, though. Like,
1: I don't try to hide it. I eat avocado toast and I'm a mom now.
0: She's still in there. Chino Cuccino Radio. Celebrity gossip. We're going to spill a little tea. What's everyone talking about? We're going to talk about the fact that there's an NBA player that wants LeBron James to, you know, kind of mend his beef with Drake, correct?
1: Yeah. Yep.
0: Mm-hmm. All right, it's coming up next.

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1: The Box is always streaming live online.
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0: Drake and LeBron. We know there was a fallout from the Kendrick situation when Drake saw LeBron at the pop out, just dancing and going crazy and not like us. I think that was kind of they cut the ties on that relationship. But there is an NBA player that wants to rekindle that friendship. Serena's talking all about it inside Tea Time on Tino Cochino Radio. Who is it and why is it?
1: Tristan Thompson. He made an appearance on Club Shay Shay with Shannon Sharp, and he talked about his relationship with Drake, and he was asked, could he rekindle that friendship, basically?
2: I would love to. Listen, I'm trying, man. I'm trying.
0: Woo! We're going hard with audio clips today, guys. That was a good one.
3: Very efficient.
0: That was a good one. Okay, so he's going to try and do it.
4: Yeah. Oh, well, that means, to me, when I heard that, I was like, oh, no, this is not happening.
1: Me too, because I feel like he said her look, I just think there's just so much ego between LeBron and Drake because they're the greatest in their kind of roles. Mm-hmm. And they both, I feel like Drake felt disrespected because of the whole Kendrick thing. And then LeBron probably felt kind of disrespected. Like, really? You're going to call me out for listening to a song?
0: It'll be more interesting, too, when and if LeBron goes to the Warriors, because then he's there with Steph. And Steph and Drake are really cool. Yeah. So does he try and get into it and make it a thing? Yeah. And I don't know.
3: Well, what if he signs with Toronto?
4: Oh, LeBron, my God.
3: To play for the Raptors. What I mean?
0: Just for that to try and be like, I love you so much, Drake.
4: That'd be a troll move.
0: Or that's him trying to go above and beyond to make the relationship work.
3: Drake's got to like him then.
4: And then get him a ring.
0: Why do you think Instagram is obsessed with telling you to break up? Have you seen this?
3: No.
0: It's like a trend online. People are talking about it where they feel like their Instagram algorithm is just constantly serving them things, questioning their relationship. And it's a thing. So let's talk more about it next.

0: people are saying that Instagram has a breakup obsession. And okay. that it's an actual thing where when you're on social media or specifically Instagram, you're being served content as to why you should break up with your partner. So why is Instagram so obsessed with telling you to break up? Apparently, people are saying it's 90% leave them and only 10% how to work through it. So let's talk about why your feed wants you to be single. It's Tino Cochino Radio. Number one, this says the engagement economy. Drama drives engagement. So leave him gets more likes. And have you tried discussing boundaries? Breakup content is emotional crack.
1: People do want drama, but I also think if you're being served that, you're also like, what are you speaking out loud? Because I mean, I looked at my search and I don't have anything about breakups. It's
2: all thriving,
1: like,
2: huh?
1: Well, it's like makeup stuff and like, I don't know, like really girly
0: things. How to get
1: things.
0: Over fights. Number two, therapy, speak, weaponized. The hell does that mean?
3: I don't know.
1: I know what this is, which I do agree with, where people are using like the gaslighting and like things that you are taught in therapy. Like people are using
3: the
1: that
3: buzzwords
1: as more like, instead of taking accountability for them, like everything's like gaslighting. Everything's this, like I'm protecting my peace.
3: Whenever I fight with my wife now, I just tell her, you're gaslighting me. I don't even know what it means, but I just feel like that's that's a good way to get out of it.

0: Number three is the perfect relationship myth. We've talked about this. Social media only shows highlight reels, creating impossible standards. Instant gratification culture is another thing. It says we're used to next day delivery, instant matches, skip buttons, but relationships actually require patience, growth, and working through discomfort.
1: No, I agree. And I don't know if this has anything to do with like the instant gratification, but I haven't been letting my kids watch like the minis, like the, what is it? Like shorts. The bluey shorts. Mm-hmm. Yes. Because I just feel like it's not, I don't know, allowing you to be patient with things.
0: Lastly, strangers without context. Someone shares one fight with millions of strangers who don't know your history, don't see good days, don't understand your growth.

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0: 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This is Post Malone.
1: What up? This your boy, Trey Songz.
2: What's up? 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Young Tina Snow, a.k.a. the Hot Girl Coach.
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0: a 10, girl, you a 10. Girl, you a 10, girl, you a 10, girl, you a 10. 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

0: Closing out the show. Thanks so much for hanging out with us today, man. If you need more, we got plenty of podcast options. Just go to my Instagram, at Tino Cochino. Click the link in the bio, and you can stream away. Before we get out of here today, we're talking airport divorce. Now, it's not as bad as it sounds. You're not, like, breaking up or anything, but it just says traveling brings out the worst in us, which is why the internet is currently obsessed with the concept of the airport divorce. The premise is very simple. From the second you drop your bags off at TSA until you reach your actual gate, you and your partner are officially single. You navigate the airport at your own pace. You grab your own snacks, do your own thing, and then you meet at the gate when it's time to catch the flight.
1: If you don't have
2: kids.
1: That's
2: funny.
3: Dude, I never understood why people just, whenever you get to the airport, you just freak out. Like, it's just, like, that's the first thing that comes to your mind when you get there. It's like, dude, it's not that hard and it's not that complicated.
0: It's so weird. Like, literally, if you plan accordingly, guys, listen, I travel almost every weekend. I show up 10 minutes before it's time to board. I walk in
1: That's
0: calm.
1: That's stressful, though.
2: That would
0: it's
2: stress
0: not, though.
2: Me
0: it's
2: out.
0: Not. I walk in. It's because you have to plan properly. I have clear. I have TSA pre. So I walk in. Once I walk in, I check in through clear. I bypass every single line. And even if there is a line with clear and TSA pre, they scan your face. They put you to the front of the line. So you skip everybody. You walk right in. I don't check a bag. That way I can go straight in. I don't have to worry about any of that. And I'm at the. I still have time to get a water.
3: Now explain how it would go for someone that isn't as fortunate to buy that, all those things.
0: I don't know, man. Sorry for you. Sorry for you.
3: Serena, go ahead.
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2: 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But understand,

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1: Whoa, whoa, whoa, whoa, whoa, whoa.
0: Mr. Hem is here.
1: Whoa, whoa, whoa, whoa, whoa, whoa.
0: Mr. Hem.
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let's get the party started. 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

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Somebody tell them people Mr. Hem is here. 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
1: Whoa, whoa, whoa, whoa, whoa, whoa.
0: Mr. Hem.
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1: Go it. 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

0: Spammy.
1: Hey, good morning and welcome to the show. It's Dee Dee in the morning. Everybody is here on a Wednesday. Here we go. It's hump day. J. Cruz, Trey G, and comedian J.J. Williamson. Guess what today is? It's be a kid again day.
2: I liked it.
1: Mm-hmm. I'm a kid all the time. I swear. I try to be a kid as much as I can. I always
2: really?
1: Tell the, oh, my God.
2: Well, I ain't going to lie to you. I don't mind being an adult, though.
1: Mm-mm.
2: I don't want to go back to being a kid. Too many rules. You can't do what you want.
1: I love the freedom of being a kid.
3: You know what's good about having kids?
1: Right.
3: They help you stay young.
1: Do they?
3: They help you stay a kid. You got to do it. You don't have a choice. They
1: you
3: make
1: know
3: you
1: what?
3: Do kid things.
1: Everybody stop right now. Clap it up right now. We got a positive for Cruz talking about having a kid. We ain't heard a positive in a long time on this show.
3: That's
1: we
3: not
1: got
3: true.
1: Us a positive.
3: I said
2: get him above
3: positive
2: you,
3: yesterday.
1: He says
2: get him above you, Cruz.
1: Cruz, you said something positive.
3: I did.
1: There it is. All right. Guess what else it is today? National Freezer Pop Day. You don't like freezer pops?
2: No, not a fan. I think as a kid, you eat them so much. Now as an adult, it's like, yeah, I don't like that.
3: Again, when you have kids, it keeps you young. Freezer pops are still good.
1: Oh, my God. Clap it up. Second thing he said good about a kid, y'all.
2: Yeah, nah. Bring the ice cream.
1: Damn. Two
3: guys,
1: things. And
3: that too.
1: Two nice things in within 2 minutes.
2: Okay, it's looking up.
3: Look at that. Look at that.
2: I might actually have a kid
1: you
2: now.
1: I know
2: sitting
1: it.
2: Next to this man.
1: I know.
2: Come on.
1: It is World Allergy Day. Today.
2: Oh, I hate them.
3: Shout out to Claritin.
1: I have them. I have seasonal allergies.
2: Now, do you?
1: Called, yeah, it's called seasonal allergies when you're getting, you know, the pollen or this. Yeah.
2: And you don't be taking nothing for yours
1: no.
2: neither. That bothers me.
1: Yeah. Well, every now and then I'll take some. I don't like to take a lot of medicine. The other day I had a big old headache. No. I mean, I had a headache.
2: Well.
1: And

0: I refuse. So I try to take one Advil.
1: Yeah.
0: Wasn't enough.
1: Yeah, of course. Big as that head is, you need half the bottle probably.
2: Yeah.
1: Well, I mean, like, just, you know, just literally
2: it's
1: speaking.
2: It's a lot of head.
1: You are very humble.
0: You know what?
1: You're very humble. You're at least not big-headed in the sense of, like, you know.
0: You're a lie. You know what, Craig? Trey, stop. Stop while you're ahead.
1: Literally, though?
0: Yeah, stop while you're ahead.
1: I like that. I like that. You getting ahead of yourself.
0: All right, right?
1: Relax.
0: Why don't you just head on up out of here right now? Are you like that? Yeah, right, head. All right, it's National Video Game Day.
2: All right, shout out to all my gamers.
1: Yeah, mm-hmm. Very relaxing.
0: Go. And that's it. That's what you got today. Now, let's celebrate birthdays. Here we go.
3: Happy birthday to you.
0: Happy birthday goes out to, I don't know, actor, entrepreneur, designer, Jaden Smith.
2: A little bit of everything.
1: I guess he's an actor. He ain't been in nothing in a long time, but he's still an actor.
0: He's an actor. He was with his daddy, but...
1: He has the water company?
0: Yes, he does. He's a creative. That's what he is. He's a creator.
2: Yeah, he's definitely creative. Mm-hmm.
1: Very eccentric.
0: Let me see. Happy birthday goes out to the actor Kevin Bacon. Is he the one they did that 6 degrees of separation or some Kevin Bacon or something? Y'all ever heard that?
1: Yeah.
2: Do you know he hates being asked? Or when he's at an event, he hates when they play Footloose.
0: Really?
2: He hates it. Like if he goes to a wedding or a reception and they try to play the song,
1: his daughter
2: always asks the DJ not to play it.
1: His daughter is actually an actress too.
0: Really?
1: Yeah. She was in Smile, the first one.
0: Oh, I'm not mistaken.
2: She's really good.
0: Okay. Yeah. And then happy birthday goes out to the actor Lance Gross, who's celebrating
1: a
0: birthday.
1: All right.
0: We kick our show off with early morning memes, and mine just says this: I'm about to start telling people land your plane when they talk in circles.
1: Facts.
0: Just can you land the plane,
1: Facts.
0: Please? I'm gonna start saying that.
1: I used to talk to this girl, and her uncle used to say, short version.
0: Yeah.
1: And now I take that.
0: Yeah, short version.
2: I like
0: short
2: that.
0: Version. Land
2: I like
0: the
2: that.
0: Plane, please.
1: Yeah.
0: Do something.
1: Yeah.
2: All right, I'm a dad. If you're a dad and you need a dad joke, I have one. Feel free to use it. Now, I'm gonna say this one's a little grown. It's a little grown.
0: Okay.
2: What would a sign say on a brothel that went out of business?
1: What does it say?
0: No.
2: It said, what is that?
0: Nothing.
2: That was good.
0: It's a hoedown?
1: Shut up.
2: It says, beat it. We're closed.
0: All right, that's nasty. Let's go.
1: Nasty.
0: Go ahead.
1: All right, okay. I got one. Mine says, coworkers will snitch on you and then come talk to you like they didn't just snitch on
0: come
1: you.
0: Come on.
1: Just fake
2: the
1: as hell.
2: Shame.
1: Fake as hell.
2: That's crazy.
1: You just told on me.
0: I swear.
2: You just left HR.
0: All right. Hey, listen, that's how we kick the show off with early morning memes. Coming up this morning, you guys, we have to address all the industry gossip and rumors inside our Hot Topics. Also, we'd love to hear from you about what you have to say about our dope discussion of a father, a daughter, and his wife. Wait till you hear this scenario coming up this morning.
1: Uh-oh.
0: And then also we're going to drop some money for you with our $1,000 minute game. Get ready to play that. All right. It is Wednesday. It's hump day. Get ready for a great day. It's Dee Dee in the morning.
2: Hey.

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2: If you down in the country, turned up outside with a whole lot of money.

0: Good morning. It's Didi in the morning, and we appreciate you listening. All right. J. Cruz and Trey G and comedian J.J. Williamson. You guys, one of the biggest, they say it, and honestly, and I'm going to have to go on and give it to her. The song of the summer. The song of the summer goes to Young Miami and Spin That.
1: Yeah, you got to.
0: That is the song of the summer.
2: Jay White said the song of the year.
0: I think so.
2: Is what he came in and said. What else is he in there?
0: Might be. This is about to be a classic, and it's changing the game for Young Miami's life and career to me.
2: And you know, with all classics, there comes controversy. Mm-hmm. You know what I'm saying? And she has a lot of controversy, it feels like, about this song. We all remember, of course, when Nikki Gilbert and India Irie came out and had this to say about Spin That.
3: I hate the song. Carisha is beautiful. I think she has a fun personality. And I get it. I get the argument that, well, girl, ain't nobody really finna be out here boosting. That's you with your grown ass, who shouldn't be bopping around to that ignorant shit anyway. But to the young, impressionable young women, many of whom I know in my family personally, who have had issues with boosting and stealing and shit, who miss time with their kids, who weren't able to be present as parents because they were locked up.

0: up for boosting and scamming. And now we got a record that has taken off. When I first heard it, I was like, I ain't even gonna say nothing about this. Because it's going to go away. Ain't no way in the world this is going to become like the number one most popular record on the planet. And guess what's done happened?
1: Yeah, it's pretty popular now,
2: it's
1: right?
2: Very, very.
1: Yeah.
2: You know what's so crazy about the song? I guarantee you in the next couple of months we're going to see it on commercials.
1: Oh, yeah, for sure.
2: It sounds like
1: it's
2: just spin that. Yeah,
1: I'm 100% sure. You know, Trick Daddy came out. He defended the song. Mm-hmm. Another Miami, Florida legend came out, defended the song. Uncle Luke.
2: Mm-hmm.
1: He had a lot to say about this whole Young Miami debate. He said he actually don't mind it, and without her, music would be boring.
3: If everybody lived in the world of Jill Scott and all music was Jill Scott and NDIRE and Afrocentric, we would be bored as f***. It's just lyrics. So when this girl, NDIRE or well, whoever the hell it is, listen, I have no problem with these Afrocentric type people, but they're always jumping into the conversation of wanting art to be created like their art.
2: Mm-hmm.
3: So it's black on black crime. You never hear them talk about each other. You never hear the white women talk about the white man. You never hear the white artist talk about another white artist.
1: Okay, okay. He has a point.
2: He does.
1: Points were made. Look, okay, I think I came across this song on social media that's going to end all of the debate, right?
2: Okay.
1: There's a girl on social media named OOOKLA Paints.
2: Okay.
1: Is her name. OOOKLA Paints is her name. She came out with another song that remixes Young Miami Spin That. I want y'all to hear it. I came across it, and I think y'all will love it just like I do. It's called Save That.
4: And all my saving ass men at.
5: Where they at?
4: Saving that money fast. 20s, 50s, 100s, cash. Boy, getting that retirement bank.
1: Yo.
4: Say that. Say that.
1: Say that.
4: Say that. Say that.
1: Yeah. Okay. All right. I'm not mad at it. Okay. Getting that retirement bag.
2: I am.
1: Why you mad?
2: Just leave it alone.
6: At least record it.
2: Carisha already has a hard time. What you call it, Trey, riding that beat?
1: Uh-huh.
2: Carisha already has a hard time. She had a hard time.
6: This one right here.
1: I disagree. Yeah. Can we hear it one more time, please? Engineer, G-Man, can we hear it one more time?
4: Saving ass men. Saving that money fast. 20s, 50s, 100s, cash. Boy, getting that retirement. Say that.
1: Yeah.
4: Say that.
1: Yes. You better save that.
2: Save it.
1: Save it.
2: I do like saving, though.
1: But see, I think we found a middle ground with it.
2: Yes. All right, Trey.
6: I'm with you on that, Trey.
1: It ain't scamming. It ain't spinning. It ain't boosting. It's saving.
2: Mm-hmm.
1: We saving that ish. All 2026.
6: I can't be.
2: I love it.
1: Yeah.
2: That's why I can say I can see the song now being manipulated and turned into different commercials and everything else.
1: Facts.
2: Carisha and that Jay White, whoever wrote that song and produced, they about to make them a lot of money.
1: Yeah. It's a lot of discourse around this song, man. So we got to find
2: but
1: some kind of middle
2: ground.
1: It
2: is the song of the summer, though.
1: Might be.
2: It's the song of the summer.
1: Drake, move over.
2: Yeah.
1: Him and Janice.
2: Yeah. Boy, all right. And then I got to give Young Miami her credit, too. I told y'all, I'm so impressed by this because she's been looking really good. I found out she got the same stylist as Kelly Rowland.
1: Oh, do she?
2: She went
1: oh,
2: got
1: wow.
2: the same as Sweetie,
1: okay.
2: Kelly Rowland,
1: right.
2: Tyra Banks. They all share the same stylist. I said, no wonder girl looking good, too.
1: And she going on tour with Boss Man D-Lo. It's going to be a crazy
2: I'm
1: summer
2: give it
1: for
2: to her. Go ahead, Carisha.
6: I like
2: go
6: it.
2: Ahead.
1: Carisha,
2: right.
1: please.
2: All right. Thank you for that, Trey. Thank
1: Save
2: you.
1: That ish.
2: It's Dee Dee in the morning.

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0: Good morning. It's Dee Dee in the morning. And guess what? J. Cruz wasn't at home. That's nothing new. Nothing new. This guy was out cruising the streets.
1: Uh-oh. Working, yeah. Getting content for this show. The most amazing show on radio, the Dee Dee in the Morning Show. Let's give it up for that.
2: Thanks.
1: Real quick. That's what I'm talking
2: Thanks.
1: About. Thank you to all our listeners. First of all, let me say something. If you see me out and about and I pull out a microphone, just get ready to talk. So I want to talk about giving men compliments.
0: Uh-huh.
1: Men giving other men compliments.
0: Okay.
1: See how uncomfortable all the men got in the room when I said that?
2: Mm-hmm.
1: Trey, I need it.
0: I didn't budge. I don't know what you're talking about. No, I'm joking. Go ahead.
1: But did he also, from a woman's point of view, let me start off with you. Wow. If you saw a man like approach another man,

0: And let's say you was out at an event or something, okay. And you saw the other man tell that guy, yo, that's a sharp suit. Or, bro, you look sharp. Uh-huh. Man, you doing your thing.
1: I think that's so awesome. I'd be like, wow, he's so secure in his manhood, he can give up a compliment.
0: Absolutely, correct?
1: Yeah.
0: Okay, as a straight man, and let's say if a gay man gave you a compliment, say, hey, man, that's a nice outfit, right?
1: Yeah.
0: You just take it in stride. I appreciate it.
2: Yeah.
0: Trey, have you ever, in any form, given another man his, like, a compliment?
2: Absolutely not. Absolutely not. I want you to feel nothing good when you're around me. I want you to be as tough and rugged as possible.
0: You've never seen a guy. Well, I think you gave me at the white party. You were like, Cruz, you look sharp.
2: Yeah, that's probably gonna be the most I say. Or I'll be like, you know, hey, that look clean.
0: Okay, but you can do that.
2: You threw that in the washer, huh? I'm gonna say something like that, but it ain't gonna go that far.
3: Yeah.
0: We got our producer, Breeze. How do you feel about a guy giving you a compliment? Does it make you feel uncomfortable? Can you tell another man, yo, man, you really put that together? Or yo, bro, you those are nice shoes. Or you got a good height on you.
2: You better think about this now. You gotta go back to the hood, Breeze.
3: I never thought about that though. Honestly though, I think it's okay.
0: It's okay, right?
3: Yeah.
0: Well, look, I was at an event and I interacted with this dude who was giving me my flowers, y'all.
2: Pause.
0: He was though.
2: I'm just playing.
0: I know. I want y'all to peep this interaction. We cruising. I'm live in the club. Had to step outside because it's too loud inside. Got a fly brother with me. Fly recognized. Fly. Let's get this shit going.
4: Man, I just want to let you know, fam. I've been fucking with you. We've been listening to your ass forever and a day, man. I thought this was some little square, little chubby because he had so much personality. I see this clean in the mother.
0: Fly
4: in real life, though.
0: And let me tell you, I be dressed like this at 4 in the morning.
4: And that's why they talking that shit. Go pop your shit. You know? Hey, look, this your boy Mo. We out here in the club, and I'm with this the real way, the long way, man.
0: Because fly, no fly.
4: Hey, and I hope he realize this is real shit I'm talking, baby.
5: Hey, Kane.
0: Did I tell you say any of that?
4: Of course not.
0: Real
4: that shit, that
0: exactly. We cruising.
2: See, that won't compliment. See, that won't compliment dudes right there.
0: Wow. Yeah.
2: They go too far.
0: Yeah. Was that too far?
2: I feel like we both gave each other.
1: Let me tell you what's too far. The guy complimenting you had to pull out your phone. Oh my God,
2: Facts.
1: I gotta get this on tape interview you to let them guys know I'm fly.
0: But you're seeing the wrong thing. I saw a moment to show other men how we can give each other compliments and flowers and not even know each other, because that was the first time we met.
2: You know what's crazy? Angry, what? You give him no compliments.
1: I didn't either.
0: Thank you. Go back to the tape. I start off by saying fly, recognize fly.
1: Okay, that's
0: this
1: it.
0: Is a fly
1: that's,
0: brother
1: that's
0: right
1: it.
0: Here.
1: Because he recognized you, well, so you were like, oh, fly, recognize
0: well, he
1: fly.
0: Wanted to give me my flowers.
2: Man.
1: And then you said, because he gave me my flowers, let me give my flowers to myself on the air.
2: Yeah, exactly.
0: Well,
2: yeah.
0: I wanted to use this as an example, so you know what?
1: You don't understand something, Cruz. We all see through you. Everybody listening sees through you.
0: Sees through what? What? Did I be out here with the community, like bonding with people?
1: Over fly recognizes fly.
0: Absolutely. Mm. Letting the fellas know when you put on a fly fit, somebody needs to tell you, you look fly, brother.
3: See, I couldn't tell him he looked fly.
1: Not at all. That's why I don't.
3: That's the problem.
2: At all.
3: Just Cruz. I couldn't tell Cruz.
1: You notice I don't, ever. Yeah.
0: But maybe if y'all did, it would calm me down.
1: No, it would elevate. Your head would be so big you couldn't get through the door.
2: Oh, my God, bro.
1: Hold on.
0: Look how fly my outfit is today.
1: You're barely through the door this morning.
2: Yes. Yes.
0: Feel free to compliment each other, fellas, okay? Give each other our flowers, because sometimes these haters don't want to do it.
3: Well, if somebody compliments you, don't act like Cruz.
2: Yeah, oh, big fan. Just be humble.
0: Just take it back.
2: Yeah, just be humble. Yeah. Hey, I appreciate it. Don't pull your phone out.
1: Record it.
0: Bring it on.
2: Hey, can I go live with you?
0: I didn't tell you how to.
2: Hey, do you got an Instagram live? We can get on real quick. You can say it again.
0: I didn't tell you how to respond to it. I just told you to do it.
2: I got my TikTok pulled up.
1: We cruising.
2: Can you tell my followers? Don't do that.
0: Do what you feel good.
1: Y'all hear him. Cruz, let everybody know how they can follow you, please.
0: J Cruz on air. That's the letter J. And then K-R-U-Z. J Cruz on air.
1: Go check out his fly. And fly recognizes
0: that's
1: fly.
0: That's right.
1: Yeah, all right.
0: Let's get fly.
1: Okay. All right. Thank you, Cruz. Hey. He was cruising. It's Dee Dee in the morning. It's

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7: Good morning to you. It's Dee Dee in the morning. All right, listen, everybody is here. J. Cruz, Trey G, comedian J.J. Williamson. We got to get into these hot topics because now Ray J done said something else. You know, last hour we heard Ray J talk about how he likes STDs, y'all. Okay.
8: Golly.
7: Now he done said something else. 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
7: I think so too.
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7: Yep, let it go. Let it go. Y'all, we gotta talk about this with Ray J. Let's get into it. Here we go.
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7: All right, so first, before we get into anything, this has gone viral. I've been seeing it online about the young Mississippi teen. I think he's like 18 Man. Years old. And they were saying he went missing, I guess, after July 4th as he was out with some friends.
11: Mm-hmm.
7: Now, he is African-American. They say he was out with all his friends. Everybody was tripping because they were all white. And the thing about it is we feel like we've seen this story before on social media with, y'all remember the story of the woman?
11: Mm-hmm. The white lady partying.
7: Black lady who went to a summer party and ended up dead with her girlfriends.
8: Yeah. Right.
7: All white girlfriends, and everybody's trying to figure this out. Well, now they found the body of this Mississippi teen.
12: Beloved 18-year-old Nolan Wells disappeared July 4th after going on a boating trip with friends. Now, sadly, officials say a body matching the description of the 18-year-old was recovered about 8:45 just off the shore of Horn Island, a popular holiday destination about 10 miles off the Mississippi Gulf Coast. Now, the teen and friends reportedly took a boat trip to the Barrier Island for the 4th of July holiday. He was last seen on Saturday at about 3 p.m. After he vanished, his family and friends making an emotional plea for help, flooding social media with pictures of the outing showing Wells and a group of friends on a boat. It remains unclear what exactly happened to him. Authorities say they are still working to figure out what exactly went wrong here as his community now grieves.
8: Wow.
7: Did anybody see now they're claiming that they have pictures and videos of him getting into arguments or a fight with some friends? Did y'all see that?
8: On the beach is what they were saying.
7: Yeah.
8: I guess before the whole situation. His mom actually came out with a statement as well. She said, "I want to thank our family, friends, community, United Cajun Navy, local law enforcement, everyone involved for all the love, support, and resources over the last few days," is what she was saying.
7: It's so sad, right?
8: Crazy, man. Really sad, man.
7: So I hope they find out what happened, who did it, or what.
8: And I feel like I had heard like stories from the whole situation where I guess the friends, they came back and they had asked the friends what happened to him and nobody knew.
7: Yeah, and they claimed that he went off with somebody or walked off.
8: Right. Nobody knew what was going on. So, that sounds kind of
7: fishy. Like I said, it does to me, too. So, hopefully they investigate. We find out what happened in that situation. Yeah. Hey, let's find out about this one. Ray J, what's wrong with him? Is he on drugs? Yeah. Is he drinking alcohol? Why has this man got diarrhea of the mouth?
11: I think he's just trying to get as much as attention and make all the money he can. Ray J out here raiding several celebrities that he alleges he knocked the boots with.
13: Cardi B smells like... It smells like when she was eating the crab legs on her jet. Remember? The whole jet smelled like fish. Yeah.
14: Sexuated for sure as chlamydia. Allegedly.
7: Oh my God.
14: I slept with her. I slept with Sexy Red. It's crazy. Like, to me, Sexy Red's not attractive. Not at all. I mean, especially I'm f-ing her friend Suki, so it's okay. Suki looked way better than Sexy Red, bro. Shout out to Suki. That's not burnable. She didn't burn me. I loved her. I was in love with Suki and then she left me. Shout out to Princess, but I'm just not gonna be, I'm not gonna change. Find a basketball player or some kind of tall or a short that you wanna be with that you can push around, good. Princess, I need you to find like a Russell Wilson. Don't find a Future. I don't want my kids to be around a Future. Shout out to Future, but he a savage like us.
8: It get to a certain point to where it ain't just attention. Maybe he might really do have some mental going on.
7: Right.
8: You know what I'm saying?
7: He's starting to sound like Orlando Brown almost. Is that the one who you said? Yeah.
11: Dead on.
8: The one he's actually about to fight.
7: Oh, God. Is he?
8: Yeah, they about to fight each other.
11: Too outrageous.
7: Maybe they're fighting because Orlando Brown wants his personality back.
8: I was just going to say they're going
7: to... Same spot. There's only room for one of us.
8: They're going to swap power.

0: Yeah.
1: I think that may be what the deal is.
2: You're fighting for the same person. Right?
1: Finally, Young Miami, who is, man, go ahead, girl, with that spin that. The song of the summer.
2: Yes, indeed, man. It's causing a lot of controversy and conversation on social media. Well, one person has chimed in and said she actually loved the song. None other than the Navy captain herself, Rihanna.
3: Not you mid-mouth. Not you mid-mouth. Yo, you got a little old lady over here.
4: Loving you.
3: She two doors down. Look, she reading right now. Yo, turn that back on.
5: I got scammed to bring these flowers.
2: So Rihanna approves of the song, even though a lot of people on social media are saying that it is bad for the community.
1: Okay. Listen, it's bad for our community because we suffer. We get influenced by our art differently than other communities. That's the difference. Like suburbia enjoys hip hop as entertainment. Yeah. We enjoy hip hop as our reality. Mm. It affects us, right? Mm. We follow the words.
2: I beg the difference.
1: Okay, y'all argue off air. Hey, listen, coming up $1,000 next. It's TV in the morning.

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1: Good Wednesday morning to you. It is Wednesday, isn't it? Yes, it is. Yep. It's Dee Dee in the morning. Looking for Trey G right now to find out what's trending with Trey.
2: Hey, so SZA is trending. SZA has now said that she has been diagnosed with high-functioning autism, is what she is saying. I feel like autism, everybody feels like they are on the scale of
1: on
2: autism.
1: The spectrum? Mm-hmm.
2: Yeah, on the spectrum, right? SZA says she's been diagnosed with high-functioning autism, but she says she's still smarter than you ninjas, is what she said. Yeah, okay. So shout out to SZA, man.
1: All right.
2: Somebody in the comments said you could tell she's not a good person.
1: Oh God! No, they didn't.
3: She's feisty.
2: I said, damn.
1: No, they didn't.
2: Yeah, they did.
1: Okay.
2: They coming at SZA Nick a little bit.
1: Okay, SZA, but she has autism.
2: High functioning.
1: She's high functioning autism.
2: High functioning. That's why she sing like that. Why you be making fun of her? She got a disability. She got a disability. Don't do that.
3: Oh, poor girl.
2: Don't do that. Yeah,
3: that's okay. That's, really,
2: that's inappropriate.
1: That well all right. All right. All right.
2: You better than it. You better than
1: is she?
2: Stop.
1: All right, listen. Coming up, we got the five things you need to know to start your day. It's Dee Dee in the morning.

0: 10, girl, you a 10. Girl, you a 10, girl, you a 10, girl, you a 10. 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Girl, you a 10, girl, you a 10, girl, you a 10.
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2: She ain't even all that. Like, I ain't even like that. I ain't no mama wife.

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0: 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The Box. Charleston's number one.

0: Good morning. It's Dee Dee in the morning and welcome to the show. All right. Listen, everybody is here. J. Cruz, also Trey G, and comedian J.J. Williamson. Uh-huh. We need to get right into the five things you need to know to start your day.
1: Number one. The five things you need to know right now on Dee Dee in the morning.
0: Anybody see the story about the 17 pregnant nurses at one Ohio hospital? Did anybody hear about this? 17 pregnant nurses. And they're trying to figure out what's going on at this hospital.
2: Is it the same doctor?
0: I don't know who it is or what. I don't know who the daddies are.
2: Dr. Smash-a-Lot is doing a lot.
0: But I just saw them yesterday. They were all on Good Morning America, but they were talking about that 17 nurses pregnant all at one time.
2: It better not be from the same guy.
0: Would that be crazy?
2: Would that not be?
0: Oh yeah. How in the hell did that happen?
2: That's a movie.
3: That's a lot of PTO.
0: It sure is.
3: That's going to... What?
0: You're going to get sick and ain't going to be nobody in there to care for you. They're all on maternity leave.
3: Yeah,
0: all
3: exactly.
0: Boy. Every single one. All right.
3: It's going to be me and you in there operating on some of the patients.
0: Okay.
2: All right, y'all. Let's talk about it. Slim Thug out here talking about women again and not in a flattering way. He's saying that women are absolutely evil.
4: Women are evil, man. If you... She looking good. She trying to do too much, but them, man, women are evil, man. If you, women, everyday goal is to make you want to marry, girlfriend.

0: friend, single. No, a woman's main goal is to make be thirsty. That's a woman's. I wake up, I want every nigga to want to be thirsty. That's what women think.
1: God dang it. What is wrong with Slim Thug and women?
2: He dated too many video vixens.
1: I think so.
3: I don't know what it is. Maybe he had a bad mama-son relationship or something like that.
1: Something odd,
3: you
1: though.
3: Know what I'm saying?
1: Something's odd.
3: Yeah.
1: He was like leering or whatever. What was it? Remember that with some woman who was walking down?
3: She was exercising, right?
1: Exercising. He acted and said something that was crazy. He said certain things about me.
3: He said you shouldn't be dressed like that if you're going to exercise. You should, I guess, cover up more. Pretty much what he was saying.
1: Yeah.
3: Nah, yeah.
2: He justified his catcalling.
3: I ain't gonna say women are evil. I ain't gonna say they evil.
1: Now, what you gonna say, Trey? One now. Hold on. Tread lightly.
3: Y'all do got some evil ways.
1: Nah.
3: Y'all can have some evil ways.
1: You know
3: ways.
1: What? Y'all got, okay, we have evil ways and y'all got dogish ways.
2: Arf, arf.
1: Yeah.
3: I'll take that.
1: There you go.
3: I'll take that. At least I can take that, yeah. Can we talk about Jada Pinkett and Will Smith? They have made a major move in their relationship.
2: They're divorced.
3: No. Actually, the opposite. They are moving back in together. Yeah. Even though they've been married this whole time, Jada Pinkett opened up and back in 2023 about how they actually live separate from each other. And they've been living separate for a long time.
1: Wow.
3: What they say now, about 2 years ago, Will and Jada actually moved back in with each other. So they're getting closer a little bit.
2: I'm so confused.
1: I know.
3: Why?
2: Because they one moment they're like apart, they have sex with other people in the same home, and now,
1: hey, guess what I often tell people? You've got to define marriage for you.
3: Facts.
1: That's their marriage. Between those two and however they choose to conduct it, it's on them.
2: Sure, but they have red table talks about it and let us in. So I'm going to have comments.
3: If they want to sleep like Lucy and Ricky in separate beds, then that's fine,
1: there
3: too.
1: There it is.
3: Let them do their thing.
1: But they still married, and that is rare.
3: 100%.
2: Integral.
3: 100%. Can we also talk about, too, man, you know, with the U.S. being eliminated from the World Cup, there's a nasty rumor going on online. I don't appreciate it. They're talking about President Donald Trump.
2: Uh-uh.
3: It's basically a curse at this point to U.S. sports. You know, it's rumored that he made a call to FIFA to allow their star player to play in the game against Belgium that they lost.
2: USA's team.
3: Yeah.
2: Correct.
3: That they lost 4-1. Well, now they are saying that President Trump, since he intervened in that, he is a bad luck charm for U.S. sports.
1: I've heard that.
3: Yeah.
1: I have heard that.
2: He's
1: a lot
2: like
1: of people
2: Drake.
1: Are saying it.
3: Yeah. Mm-hmm. Belgium also took a little chance to take shots at the U.S.
1: I heard
3: too.
1: They did. What did they? They were screaming or chanting something.
3: Yeah. After they won, their national page tweeted out, overturn that.
2: Yeah. You got your star. Still didn't do it.
3: That's a hell of a lick.
1: Yeah, right.
3: Overturn
1: that. Overturn that. Yeah. If you ready to overturn some things, overturn this.
3: Yeah.
1: I like it. Go ahead, Belgium. Okay.
3: Pop it. They earned it.
1: All right, listen. Those right there are your five. We need somebody to play our $1,000 minute game. You answer 10 questions correctly and win our cash this morning at 833. Talk to Didi.
3: That's 833-825-5233.
1: It's Didi in the morning.
4: JY, turn me up. 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

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Time crossing these state lines. 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
2: So you hit us up and you said you were going to make your girlfriend mad, right?
3: Yeah.
2: What you going to tell her?
3: I'm going to tell her I'm cheating with my ex-girlfriend.
2: All right, here we go. Let's give her a call.
4: Hello.
3: Hey, babe, what you doing?
4: Nothing.
3: I got something to tell you.
4: What?
3: For the last month, I've been cheating on you with my ex-girlfriend.
4: Okay, so, I mean, what do you think I'm supposed to do about that? I mean, are you going to be over there with her? Because, I mean, you're not going to be with me, Mama.
3: I want to be with both of y'all.
4: Nah, hell no. Nah. It ain't going to happen like that, so I'm on my way to the house so I can get shit.
3: Nah, don't go get my shit. I pay everybody.
4: Yeah, I am.
3: You. Hey.
4: Look, I don't got time to be talking to you about this right now because I'm trying to handle business.
3: Hey, I messed up, but, you know, she on the phone right now. Siobhan.
5: Y'all.
3: This Tawala right here, you know, I told her what was going on.
4: Really? I can't even believe that she would call me with a bitch on the phone. You really being disrespectful.
5: With a what on the phone?
4: With a bitch on the phone.
5: With a what on the phone?
4: You heard what I said.
5: You know what? That's why I took your man. You deserve it. You trifling.
4: Girl, you didn't take my man. You did not take him.
5: You know you want Rico.
4: To give him to you.
5: No, you didn't want to give him to me. I had already took him anyways. He's mine. Rico.
4: Whatever, baby.
5: Are you going to be with him? No, you're not. I got your man.
4: You is real childish.
5: What you call me?
4: You heard what I said. I didn't stutter.
5: Yeah, yes, you did.
4: Ma'am.
5: First of all, your name is Tawala. Like, for real?
4: Yes.
5: Like, ooh, chiwali wali. Ooh, you sound like a koala bear.
4: Whatever.
2: Hey, Tawala.
4: Your mama's a bear.
5: My mama's what?
2: Bear. Tawala. Hey, Tawala, I can't. And you on the Mad Minute?
6: Yay!
2: It's a joke, girl. It's a prank call.
4: All right.
2: I'm going to be honest with you. We wanted you to go longer, but I was nervous you were going to hang up.
5: She was.
2: Because you were like, you're ready to go home and burn his stuff up.
4: Yeah, I am, girl. We already know. I don't play.
2: I know that's right. We can tell. Trust me. All right. I'll give it up for Rico and Tiwali Wali.
5: Yeah.
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3: So you hit us up and you said you were going to make your girlfriend mad, right?
4: Yeah.
3: What you going to tell her?
4: I'm going to tell her I'm cheating with my ex-girlfriend.
3: All right, here we go. Let's give her a call.
5: Hello.
4: Hey, babe, what you doing?
5: Nothing.
4: I got something to tell you.
5: What?
4: For the last month, I've been cheating on you with my ex-girlfriend.
5: Okay, so, I mean, what you think I'm supposed to do about that? I mean, are you going to be over there with her? Because, I mean, you're not going to be with me, no more.
4: I want to be with both of y'all.
5: Nah, hell no. Nah. It ain't going to happen like that, so I'm on my way to the house so I can get your
4: Nah, don't go get my I pay
5: you. Yeah, I am. You.
4: Hey.
5: Look, I don't got time to be talking to you about this right now because I'm trying to handle business.
4: Hey, I'm messed up, but, you know, she on the phone right now. Shablonga.
6: Y'all.
4: This Tawala right here, you know, I told her what was going on.
5: Really? I can't even believe that she would call me with a bitch on the phone. You really being disrespectful.
6: With a what on the phone?
5: With a bitch on the phone.
6: With a what on the phone?
5: You heard what I said.
6: You know what? That's why I took your man. You deserve it. You trifling.
5: Girl, you didn't take my man. You did not take him.
6: You know you want Rico.
5: To give him to you.
6: No, you didn't want to give him to me. I had already took him anyways. He's mine. Rico.
5: Whatever, baby.
6: Are you going to be with him? No, you're not. I got your man.
5: You is real childish.
6: What you call me?
5: You heard what I said. I didn't
6: stutter. Yeah, yes, you did.
5: Ma'am.
6: First of all, your name is Tawala. Like, for real?
5: Yes.
6: Like, ooh, chi wally wally. Ooh, you sound like a koala bear.
5: Whatever.
3: Hey, Tawala.

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1: My mama's what?
2: Bear.
0: Your Tawala. Mama's a bear.
2: Hey, Tawala, I can't. And you on the Mad Minute.
3: Yay!
2: It's a joke, girl. It's a prank call.
0: All right.
2: I'm going to be honest with you. We wanted you to go longer, but I was nervous you were going to hang up.
1: She was.
2: Because you were like, you're ready to go home and burn his stuff up.
0: Yeah, I am, girl. I don't play.
2: I know, that's right. We can tell. Trust me. All right. I'll give it up for Rico and Tiwali Wally.
4: Yeah, Tiwali. 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Tell us how it DD makes me.

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2: 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Yeah, and you already know
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1: Accident Palmetto Commerce Parkway at Rebecca Collins Drive. No major problems on 26 eastbound heading downtown. No major problems on 526 eastbound or westbound. Your ride is looking at about 18 minutes in both directions.

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0: $1,000 to raise a kid, I will not be raising.
1: Times four.
2: Oh, I'll give you a number in a second.
0: Or that breaks down to about $16,857 per year. I said, yeah, I ain't got it.
3: Damn, look at Cruz.
0: I ain't got it.
1: I thought I was broke. I'm really like just poverty. Wow.
0: Yeah, one of my favorite jokes from Saturday Entertainment is, I ain't got it, but I can put something on it. I can put something on it, though.
1: Food stamps.
3: Now, I will say this, you know, I always tell you, I'm the youngest of five, and my mother only have one sibling that has kids. Out of all five, my mother only has one kid, you know, okay?
0: Really?
3: And guess what my one brother used to always say when we'd ask him about kids? I don't want anything tugging at my wallet.
0: Damn.
1: Tugging at my wallet?
3: Used to say all the time.
0: Y'all almost made a pact. Y'all made a conscious decision with each other.
3: We watched how my mama struggled. We were like, we're good. Hey, listen, I'm giving the men a challenge. They got to eliminate some of the most popular foods off the face of the earth. That's coming up. And our $1,000 minute game next. It's DD in the morning.

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0: All right. Hey, it's Dee Dee in the morning. Good morning. And let me tell the guys to gather around. All right, Trey and Jay Cruz.
1: Gather around and listen.
0: Okay, Jay, we got you. All our ears are yours.
1: No, I don't want all y'all ears. Damn. I see some of y'all ears.
0: Okay.
1: Wax.
2: Everywhere.
1: Q-tip is needed. Oh, but God. Ladies and gentlemen, y'all, I love this episode, man, because people be doing things, man. They do a lot of things that make you say, oh, that's what we doing?
0: Oh, okay.
1: That's what we doing. So let's get right into it.
0: Okay.
1: Look, you ever been in the fast lane on the highway, man, and a car in front of you would not get over? Would not get over. You blinking your lights, you blow your horn, but they would not get out that fast lane. You stay behind them, man, eventually you get tired of it, and you go around. You be like, oh, that's what we're doing? Oh, okay. Yeah. You know what I'm going to do? I'm gonna get in front of you, and I'm going to slow down.
2: Oh, God.
1: I'm going to make you get over. That's me.
0: I'm petty like that.
1: If you're not going to get over, I'm going to get over and get in front of you and make you get over in another lane.
0: And you'll probably give me a finger when you get around. I mean,
1: it's
0: all good.
1: Well, guess what? I gave yours first while I was getting in there. That's what we're doing. Oh, okay. Here's another right here. You be feeling the person a lot. Y'all vibing. The chemistry is great.
2: Uh-huh.
1: Man, you tell your friends and your boys, like, hey, man, I may have found the one. But your best friend can go in the DM and start talking about you to this girl.
3: That's not your best friend.
1: I don't think that ain't your best friend at all. He's trying to slide in on the other side.
0: Mm.
1: You find out, oh, that's what we doing. Okay. That's what we doing. You're going to be one of them brothers right there. Slime me. That's what we doing.
2: Dirty Mackin'.
1: There you go.
2: Dirty Mackin'.
1: Take your back.
2: You know what?
1: I like that. I'm going to put that on the shirt. Dirty Mackin'. You have your phone be dead, about to die. You're on 1%.
2: Mm-hmm.
1: You start charging your phone. All of a sudden, somebody come unplug and start charging their phone.
0: Mm-mm.
1: My phone just on 2%.
0: Yeah.
1: Oh, that's what we doing?
0: Oh, okay.
1: You gonna unplug my phone. Now my phone about to die again.
3: Don't touch my stuff.
1: I hate when people do that, especially my son, man. He will unplug my phone.
3: Oh, no.
1: And plug his phone up. That's what we're doing? Oh, okay. Here's another one. Now, you ask your significant other, hey, you want to go to dinner tonight?
3: Okay.
1: Want to have a little vibe between me and you? And you tell her no. You tell her no. But your boys call you like, hey, man, we finna go out.
0: Mm-hmm.
1: Oh, now you gonna go out? And you done already told me no?
0: Okay.
1: Oh, that's what we doing? Oh, okay, that's what we're doing. Now, you told me you was tired. You didn't want to dress up and go nowhere, but your boys called. You jump right up immediately.
3: You did this to your girl?
1: You did this to your girl.
3: Crazy.
1: Boy, that's dangerous situation right there. That's going to be a danger. Oh, okay, that's what we're doing. All right, here you go. Man, you eating outside like in a little picnic area.
3: Okay.
1: And, man, you eating your little picnic food, man, and it flies all over the place.
3: Yeah, yeah.
1: And, you, man, you've been fanning them all day, giving them the hint like, man, leave my food alone.
3: You trying to
1: communicate. Leave my food alone. Mm. Look, you eat some food and notice a fly on your cup.
2: Oh, my God.
1: Now, I done told your ass, get away from my little area.
3: Okay.
1: That's what we doing, fly? Oh, okay. All right. Land again.
2: I ain't gonna lie to you. On the 4th of July, I had a plate. Boy, these flies got aggressive. they done got aggressive.
1: Hey, some of these flies be around your food like ice.
2: I said, damn, these flies must have had COVID. they not taking no chances no more.
1: Oh, that's what we doing? Oh, okay. You ever been in a relationship, man, and y'all, you know, y'all decided that y'all are a couple. Y'all are engaged.
3: It's official.
1: It's official. You tell her, you know, I love you and you my baby, but when y'all go out, he always introduce you as, this is my friend, this is my homie.
0: Hell no.
2: Oh, God.
1: This is my homie to everybody.
0: Mm-hmm.
1: Oh, that's what we doing. Oh, okay. I'm just your homie now.
0: Mm.
1: But we in private, I'm your boo, I'm your babe.
3: Uh-uh.
1: Man, that's what we doing. All right, let me go and answer some of these DMs that I've been decided not to do, but now that since I'm just your friend, that's what we're doing?
0: Oh, okay.
1: So I know y'all have been in some of these situations, man, and just let them know. That's what we're doing. Oh, okay.
0: All right. That's the name of your segment, right? Yeah.
1: Oh, okay.
0: Yeah. This is that long segment, the title.
3: Yeah,
0: that's what we're doing.
1: Oh, okay.

0: Got it.
1: Am I known for the long
2: titles?
3: And changing them mid segment. You'll change them.
2: I got to be honest. You know, there's a lot of radio shows, right? And they'll steal certain bits they hear on other people's radio shows. Ain't nobody stealing this one.
1: Yeah. Too long.
2: Title too long.
3: It changes whatever it was.
1: Y'all ain't syndicated.
4: Oh, wow.
1: Stop.
2: Yeah. Oh, that's what we're doing.
0: Oh, okay.
2: All right, y'all. It's Dee Dee.

0: Good morning. It's Dee Dee in the morning, and I need to ask you guys something. You know, I'm looking at, well, it's about Netflix, okay? How many of us get involved where we watch a show, we'll watch the first season, but then we won't go back after that? How many of us are guilty of that?
1: I've done that.
0: I know Cruz is guilty of it. You and I have talked about it.
2: Because I hate how they try to keep us hooked for 3-4 years.
0: Mm-hmm.
2: And then never give you, like, oh, it's always a cliffhanger. Every year, it's a cliffhanger. They never answer any questions.
0: It just keeps going and going and going.
2: For example, the show called From...
0: Uh-huh.
2: Okay, it had me hooked for the first 2 seasons, and then they never answered anything. I quit.
0: Hey, hold on. Is that the one you just recommend I watch?
2: Kind of.
0: Wait, you want me to watch, but you ain't even into it.
2: So you can tell me what happened.
1: No. I ain't gonna lie. The first season of that show was good, and then the second and third or fourth season, it just went down.
0: Okay, well, let me tell you why I brought this up, guys. Let me tell you why. Because I saw a headline the other day that said Netflix shows are losing half their audience after one season.
1: I saw that.
0: And executives are trying to figure out why.
1: Yeah.
2: I just told you why.
0: Yeah, they said executives are reportedly trying to find a solution as their biggest shows lose between 30 and 70% of their audience from the first season. And I feel like that. Let me tell you why. I'm going to tell you what I got into, and I'm going to tell you why I'm sticking with it. Okay, and I'm gonna tell you why. Because the episodes are only 30 minutes. Mm. I didn't got sucked in to the polygamist. God dang it!
1: I knew you was gonna say that.
0: That got sucked in to this little show.
2: But the 30 minute ones are smart because it's not too long.
0: But let me tell you,

0: Ligaments is so goddamn good, and all it is 30 damn episodes, and hold on, and there's 22 episodes total.
1: And there's 30
0: minutes. And they're only 30 minutes. So it gives me enough time when I'm doing things to catch up, and it's so good and engaging. They need to learn. It's an African-based show, and that's who Netflix needs to learn from. Here we go again now.
1: Yeah.
0: Having to show them how to do this.
1: It's not too much to remember because it's only a half an hour. So if you go a couple days, you're like, oh, I remember what happened.
0: And then you feel good about binging. You feel good about binge watching in an hour or so. You'll be like, I saw like 3 episodes in an hour almost. Right? Wow. And it didn't take up my whole entire day to binge watch. Right? Yeah. You watched it though, Trey? Have you watched The Polygamist?
2: I did watch it. I finished it.
0: I did
2: like that it was 30 minutes. The only thing I didn't like is it was like 24,000 episodes.
0: You didn't like that?
2: I did not like that. Like, it's too long of a season.
0: I loved it.
2: Yeah, it's just too long.
0: I love that
2: 30
0: minutes though. Yeah. So Netflix is trying to figure out what they need to do. I don't know. They need to get on this show and talk to us. We can help you.
1: Yeah.
0: We can help you. Because I'm going to tell you, but it isn't just Netflix shows. Let me tell you what show I loved. I never did finish.
2: Huh.
0: Stranger Things. The first season, I loved it.
2: Yeah, I never finished it.
1: I was hooked for the first two seasons.
3: But after 3 and 4.
0: I couldn't do it. I stopped.
2: That's how it be with a lot of these shows, though. Like, the first season, it be so good. And they take you to the top of the mountain. And then the second season, they don't deliver. The third season, they try to shake back, but you kind of out of it.
0: What, JJ? What were you getting ready to say?
4: I was just going to say, maybe you need to be on the Netflix board.
0: I know. I may have to. I think you came up with a great concept. And let me tell you what else. The only other show that holds me every year, the only one that's holding me, Landman. Holds me. I wait for that one. Landman is so great. Let me tell you something. They definitely do shoot, I think, in Texas or
4: somewhere.
1: Yeah, whatever.
0: But I will say this. I'm very much into Landman, and then I'm very much into the one, Mobland. I told y'all about that one.
2: That one coming back, actually.
0: I'm telling y'all, Mobland is so good. That second season, the way it ends, is better than a movie.
2: Yeah.
0: It's better than a movie I've ever seen.
4: Mobland, that Billy Bob.
0: No, Billy Bob is in Landman.
4: He and Landman, okay. Yeah. I knew it was a man.
0: Mobland is the one with Helen Mirren and Pierce Brosnan.
1: Gotcha. Yeah.
4: Okay.
0: And you guys ever seen that movie, The Kingsman, maybe?
1: I've seen it. There was a scene
0: where they go in the end is in slow motion where they have this.
1: The shootout in slow motion.
2: Okay.
0: Yep. Mobland second season ends something like that, but it's so diabolical. I keep telling y'all to get on that show.
1: Mobland, yeah.
0: Get on that show. Trey, have you gotten on it yet?
1: Mm-mm.
0: That's why I'm kicking you out of our book club.
1: First of all,
2: you've been so many shows I don't try to put you on that you ain't got on. Girl. Who kicking you out the club?
1: Yeah.
0: I started the club, Trey. Yeah. You can't kick me out.
1: we'll argue that.
0: Anyway, I think y'all need to have separate movie clubs. I think so, too.
2: Yeah.
0: Well, shouts out to Netflix trying to figure out what the deal is. We just told you. Some of your episodes, they're too long, and they never quite end. We're tired of hanging on.
1: Cliffhangers.
2: Do better, man.
1: 3 years to get answers.
0: Yeah, 3 years. We can't do it.
1: Now.
0: All right. Damn. It's Dee Dee in the morning.

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2: Hot and humid today with highs into the mid to upper 90s and heat index values into the 105 to 110 degrees range, prompting a heat advisory 11 a.m. to 7 p.m. A few isolated showers and thunderstorms are expected, a few of which could be on the stronger side.
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I'm all about my money like I'm Uncle Sam. Say don't call me by no gospel, I'm who give a damn. He a product of the ghetto, it's what it is. It's just what it is.

0: Good morning, Dee Dee in the morning.
1: Take it, Tom.
2: Reading is fundamental.
0: Right now.
1: One word at a time.
0: Hey, listen.
2: That's why you should read aloud, they say. They say you shouldn't read in your head because it helps you.
0: It's interesting you would say that. So I'm in New Orleans, you guys, this past weekend for Essence Fest.
1: Mm-hmm.
0: And I ended up going to a plantation. I ended up going to the Whitney Plantation. Now, why you?
1: A real
0: plantation.
2: We getting off in the weeds.
0: I'm going to tell you why. But let me tell you, and this is the reason why I said this. I actually am reading. I start reading some of the stories. They were on this wall, right, of former slaves, y'all. And as I'm reading it out loud, I realized I'm reading too fast sometimes, too. So anyways, and I said I was going to post this online because I want people to understand what this is, what
1: to
0: is going on,
1: it.
0: The history.
1: Yeah, right.
0: The history. And I'm reading out loud, Trey, and I will be posting it today so you guys hear my reading out loud. Narrating it.
2: Let me find out you read with your finger.
1: Like the bouncy ball.
2: Like the Walmart ball back in the day.
1: You know how to.
0: But I was reading, honestly, and this is the thing, as I'm reading this out loud, because I was just so flabbergasted by what I'm reading, saddened by it, you guys, this. Yeah. But I'm reading it, and I was just like, wow.
2: Yeah, it'll hit you.
0: And I talked about this on there. I said people need to get back into reading, because, you know, we're all scrolling so much.
1: Get back into it.
2: Don't embarrass yourself. Don't embarrass yourself.
0: Anyways, you got me on a tangent about reading. Thanks, Trey.
2: Oh, God. I can't wait to see this video. Thank you.
0: By the way, honestly. I'm going to say something very clear and very honest. Your president is already trying to mess with the Smithsonian, the African American Museum in the Smithsonian, right? And get certain things taken out of there and everything else. This was the reason why I was saying people need to go. I had a friend who didn't want to go to this.

0: plantation. He was like, I ain't going. I said, but you need to. But it's so historical, and what you learn was a trip. It's a trip, and it would change your perspective on a lot of things. But anyway, I will be posting at DD in the morning. Go find me online, DEDE in the morning.
1: Come on, Impact.
0: I'm telling you, I'm going to post
2: it. And she's going to narrate the hell out of it.
0: Shut up.
2: Make sure you listen.
3: Story time.
0: Shut up, guys.
2: Got a nice voice.
0: I said all of that because Trey said I couldn't read. And I got defensive.
2: It's fundamental. Hey.
1: That's how conversations with you go. That's why I don't have very many.
0: Shut up.
1: That won't have a lot.
2: Keep it to a minimum.
1: I see you in the hallway. Let me go this way real quick.
0: Guys, hey. I was on the phone last night with a friend, and guess what he said to me? He said, hey, which of the five conversations you got going on right now you want me to attack first?
1: ADHD.
0: It's
1: very
0: true. It's bad.
1: ADHD.
0: It's bad.
2: Five topics.
0: All right, listen, coming up, we got our hot topics on the way. It's DD in the morning.

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2: 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Let's go.
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7: Now, from the Gerald's Tires and Brakes 843 Traffic Center.
8: 26 eastbound, heading downtown. Heavy traffic from Somerville to the 526 interchange. 526 eastbound, heavy traffic from International Boulevard to the Donhoe Bridge. 526 westbound, heavy traffic from the Donhoe Bridge to the 26 interchange.

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0: got arrested again with meth. Take a listen.
1: 46-year-old Andrew Gillum was pulled over and is accused of possessing 3 grams of methamphetamine, marijuana, and drug equipment. Police found the drugs after stopping Gillum in a town just east of Mobile. You may remember it was back in 2020 when Miami Beach police say they found Gillum at a South Beach hotel room with two men and crystal meth. No charges were fired from that incident.
0: Wow. I didn't know it was two men back then. I thought it was only one man. And they showed the hotel, and it was disgusting.
2: Oh, my
0: looking.
2: God.
0: With dirty towels and bloody towels.
3: Oh, gross.
0: And bed was all disheveled, and everybody
3: Whether it was two men, one man, no man. You got problems.
2: There's crystal meth involved. There's an issue.
3: You have a problem is what it sounds like.
0: Isn't he on the Native Land podcast or something? I thought he was.
3: I think so. Okay. Something like that, right?
0: I wonder if he's going to stay on there.
3: He got a problem,
0: it sounds like.
3: I think he need to take a step away. Take a little sabbatical. Go get some help.
4: I love that. Yeah.
3: Go to rehab or something like that, and just figure it out, bro.
4: Take a step away from
0: how you got that close. But then let me tell you what's so scary. He got that close to running.
3: Facts.
0: Running that state, and the man sounds like he got a problem to me.
3: Yeah.
0: Right.
4: You had a meth head. You about to have a meth head running your state?
0: Right. That's
3: crazy. Go get some help.
0: All right, let's talk about Kodak Black.
3: Oh, God. Speaking of going to get some help, Kodak seemed like he need a little help. Didi, earlier you said, okay, KK. I heard somebody say it in the room. Well, now Kodak is saying that he is in a group with Kanye West and Kendrick Lamar called the KKKs because they are all woke Jews.
5: God. Me, Kanye, and Kendrick, bro. You know what our group called? KKK. We the KKK, bro, because, like, we woke. Like, we pro-black. I mean, we woke, bro. We woke, and we smart, and we Jew. We black Jews. We Israelite. You feel me? You feel me? My father named David. So I'm the star of David. You feel me? You get it? Like, my daddy hit 12/22. His birthday 12/22. My birthday 6/11. What that mean? That mean, like, I'm the star of David. You feel me? 6, 12, 11, 22. You get it? You know what I mean? And then my brother's name is David's son. Davidson, because he's Davidson.
3: Okay. Yeah, speaking of needing help, I think Kodak needs a little bit, or a lot of it. Something like that.
4: I don't know, man. And, you know, a lot of the stuff is whatever.
0: Go ahead.
4: Yeah. It's going to be offensive to a large community. People, he's going out of his way to just, I don't know.
3: Hey, Kodak has been going on these drug rants for a minute now, it feels like. Mm-hmm. So, and I feel like social media is just kind of watching him spiral down.
4: Right. Yeah.
3: You see what I'm saying?
4: Yeah.
3: Everybody's kind of like taking a back seat and not actually helping, just kind of laughing at the kid.
4: Yeah, it's like there's nobody close to him to help.
3: He's
4: him.
3: In denial himself, though.
4: Yes.
3: At the same time.
4: Absolutely, bro.
3: So, yeah. I'm not sure what it is.
0: Baby mamas get arrested and stuff and was out here. Did they say she was passing out HIV?
3: Yeah, that's what I've heard. I've read that on social media.
0: Yeah,
3: what?
0: One of his baby moms. Yeah. I just saw that. I don't know how true it is. This is alleged. I don't know.
2: Yeah.
0: I'm just telling you what I heard. Jeez. Finally, let's talk about Cardi B, though. Cardi is out here giving a message to all young men, right?
2: Yeah. Clean it up, fellas. Clean it up.
6: I just feel like it's like, you know, like, I don't know if, like, their moms didn't taught them how to wash themselves, but it's like, just learn. It doesn't make you gay or what, feminine, whatever. If you know how to clean yourself, maintain yourself, like, it's like the highest compliment is a woman telling you that your, you know, private part tastes good.
7: Absolutely.
6: So as a man, like, it's like you should want to stay clean. You know what I'm saying? Like, you should want to be nice and everything, because women notice that too. Just like how you notice if a woman don't have an odor or if her nails are clean. Mm-mm. Women notice that too when you dirty. Like, nobody want to be with a dirty ass man.
0: I know that. That's right. Come on, Cardi.
4: Yeah, dirty.
0: Thank you.
3: I'm down with
0: she
3: that.
0: She said, you tell she was disgusted. Don't nobody want to be no dirty ass man.
2: She hooked up with somebody who was unripe.
0: Funky. Yes. Funky, frowsy as hell down there.
2: Woo!
3: I wonder who.
4: I know. Mm. That's where I started.
0: What do y'all think?
3: I don't have no clue.
0: Which one would be frowsy? Which one was frowsier, the football player or the rapper? I'm going to go with the rapper.
3: Well, I got to be him, too. I'm sure she done dated so many other people outside of the
0: Yeah, those are the latest two.
3: Let's go with those two. Michael Jackson, Jackson's Offset be wearing.
2: I'm going with the football player.
0: That leather can trap that funk. Yes.
4: But think he's the athlete. He's always acting.
0: No, that's what I said. I just told you. I think the athlete is cleaner than old boy. All right. He got to take a shower every time he's done with practice.
3: Right. Oh, yeah. Hello.
0: All right. Coming up next hour, we're going to put all the dads on the hot spot in our dope discussion this morning. It's on the way. It's Dee Dee in the morning.
5: Yeah. Ice.

0: 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Talk to me.
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1: Yeah.
0: The Box, home of DD and

0: Good morning. It's Dee Dee in the morning, and Jay Cruz, Trey G, comedian J.J. Williamson, and you, and we appreciate it. All right, let's have a conversation right now. One of those kind of adult conversations, grown conversation. The reason why I'm saying that, did you guys see this story that went viral or some of this video of a girl talking to her mama about the daddy and everything? Y'all, take a listen to this.
1: It's me, always me, forever going to be me, and never was about you, Mike.
2: And just because that's your daddy, it makes me what?
1: You're second place.
2: Second place.
1: Loser.
2: No way you think somebody's wife is second place.
1: You're a loser.
2: Second place to a kid? And that's my husband? Like, husband, that's a big deal. Like, I'm his wife.
1: Father.
2: I'm his wife.
0: Wife-a. So the wife is telling the daughter that they having a fight over who comes in the first place, second place in this man's life.
3: Oh damn!
0: Right?
4: Ooh, that's tough.
0: Okay, Jay Cruz and Mr. Daddy, he's got baby daughter Luna, she has him wrapped all over, all around her finger.
5: All of them, all 10 fingers.
0: Yeah.
5: And
0: so who comes first and second between mommy and the daughter?
5: Luna.
0: Luna comes first?
5: Mm-hmm.
4: Wow.
0: Over the wife.
5: That's an easy answer. Yeah.
0: Why is that an easy answer?
5: I think vice versa is the same. The kids come to go first before me to her too as well. Like, the kids to us are the most important thing. Mm-hmm. So if I had to pick like life or death or something, I'm picking Luna. Uh-huh. But yeah, Luna's going to go.
0: What if she's older? What if you know, when Luna gets older, right? Let's say even Luna's out the house. And you and wifey are still there.
5: I'm still picking Luna.
0: Luna comes before the wife, even though she's a grown woman now. She's out the house.
5: She's always been my baby.
0: She's going to always be your baby girl.
5: Wow.
0: All right, hold on.
5: I love Amanda Panda, but I think Amanda Panda loves me because I would say Luna.
4: Mm.
5: And in reverse, I would say I would never want her to pick me over the boys or her. Like, always pick the kids over me.
0: Yeah, but I thought...
5: I know the law, the rule is the parents.
0: I was going to go into your household. I could swear every now and then, though, you be getting mad because you come in second. You don't even have a picture on the refrigerator.
5: That's a whole other story.
0: Like, no, I mean, what?
5: That's a whole other story.
0: Why?
5: Because day to day, things irk you, right?
0: Like, when I come in. Day to day, they choose them, or she chooses all of them over you.
5: For instance, the person who pays all the bills in the house walks in and nobody acknowledges him.
0: Exactly.
4: Y'all ain't got my picture on the TV again.
5: I might as well walk out, come back in, and give y'all a second chance to acknowledge the person who makes this life possible.
0: So there it is.
5: Y'all.
0: Then Amanda Panda has to put you first then.
4: Damn.
5: She doesn't.
0: No, she doesn't.
5: She doesn't.
0: And you're complaining about it.
5: I can't win.
0: Okay, well,
5: Diddy, you're making my life even more confusing.
4: Okay. Hold on. Man,
0: okay, Breeze is the father of having. You got two girls, right?
4: Two girls. Yeah.
0: Who comes first? You get married because you're not married right now.
6: I'm divorced.
0: You're divorced.
6: Yeah.
0: All right. So who comes first? Your wife or your daughters?
6: When I get married again, it's gonna be my wife.
0: Your wife comes first.
6: Yes,
0: why do you say that?
6: We're as one.
0: Okay.
6: And then we all think about the kids together.
4: Mm. Right.
6: So I don't, you know, because the kids gonna go. They gonna get grown.
0: Right.
6: Had their own family one day, and they're not going to be thinking about you like that, so you're going to be left by yourself looking at that woman that you put second, third, and fourth all that life.
0: Okay. That's interesting. Trey, you get married? You have kids?
4: I don't like how you came to me as like a defecto. Like, I wouldn't
5: even... Hey, Trey, by the way.
4: What you say, matter of fact?
0: Hey, Trey, just the other day you kept saying, I ain't having no kids.
4: And I mean that.
0: When you found out how much it cost to raise one, you were like, nope.
4: You talking about the other day? I said that this morning.
5: First thing you said.
4: I said that this morning.
0: But come on, what would you do?
4: You know, I would say my wife would come first. Mm. But I agree with what Bree said. You know what I'm saying? Like, it's just me and her. Because once the kids get grown, they not gonna think about you no more. And they get grown fast nowadays.
0: Yeah, they do.
4: You know what I'm saying? Mm-hmm. And that's just gonna be you and your wife.
5: Oh,
4: you spend so many years putting your kids first, then by the time you get with just you and your wife, y'all ain't gonna know each other.
0: You ain't got no relationship.
6: And I'm kind of going through that right now. I ain't trying to put me and my daughter's business out there, though, but she's kind of going on living her own life when I used to have all this fun, kicking it with them and all this, that, and the other.
0: So she went on with her life.
6: You got a boyfriend.
5: She's still not your baby girl, though.
0: She still was.
6: She'll still be my baby girl, but I have to know that somebody's going to make her first.
5: Mm-hmm. Like her husband.
0: Wow, exactly. That makes sense.
5: Cool. Right. Until they have a kid, then
6: and
5: that
6: I
5: kid
6: hope she
5: go
6: knows
5: first.
6: To make him first.
0: Mm. Mm. All right. Well, here's what we want to know then.
4: You go already ahead. Know somebody. Go call in and say, the Bible says.
0: I know it.
5: That's the
0: Bible.
5: You know it.
0: Quote it for me, please. Teach us this morning.
4: They quote it when they broke.
0: I know. Hey, quote it if you know it, okay?
4: Shut up.
0: Quote it for me. I'm looking for that right now. Here's the deal. When it comes to the man of the house, who is their priority, y'all? Would it be his wife or his daughter?
4: Ooh.
0: Who comes first in a man's life? What do y'all think? And again, quote the Bible if you will. I'm okay with that. 833, talk to Dee Dee.
4: That's 833-825-5233.
0: Who comes first, the wife or the daughter in a man's life? Let us know this morning. It's Dee Dee in the morning.

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2: If you down in the country, turn up outside with a whole lot of money.

0: All right, so we were talking about, here's a story of a woman, basically a daughter and her mother are going at each other, right? They're going back and forth, and the daughter's like, mm-mm, I come number one in my daddy's life. You number two, mommy. You're number two. And the mama's like, no, nah, you got it twisted, chick. So, yeah, it got real interesting between this mom and the daughter. So it got us to wondering, when it comes to the man of the house, who is their priority? Who's number one in his life, his wife or his daughter? Here's Tito. Tito!
1: Yo.
0: Tito. All right, now. What Tito. Do you think? Who comes first in the man's life?
1: The wife gonna come first.
0: Really?
1: You know, but like, if it was in the, like at the beginning, like if it was life, choose somebody to live or die and have a baby or something, we both would give our lives for our children. But other than that, wifey number one, baby.
0: Wifey number one. That's who comes number one in your life. All right. Thank you, Mr. Tito. I appreciate it. Here is Lucky. Lucky.
2: What? Hey, good morning.
0: Good
2: How y'all
0: morning.
2: Doing?
0: We're doing all right. When it comes to the man of the house, who's their priority? His wife or his daughter?
2: The wife.
0: The wife. And why do you say
2: the
0: that?
2: Wife.
0: Why do you say that?
2: I've been married 42 years. Mm. My husband come before any and everything and everybody, even the kids.
0: Mm-hmm.
2: Except my grandkids.
0: Oh, okay. Wait, Lucky.
3: You can't do it like that.
0: Grandkids
2: got me.
0: Them grandkids got you.
3: Right.
2: Oh, yeah.
0: Yeah. What is it about the grandkids,
3: right.
0: Lucky? What is it?
2: It's everything about them. Uh-huh. Everything.
0: Yeah, but how come not your own children?
4: Because they were full-time.
0: Like, those your children, these your grandboys, why not them?
2: My kids ain't.
3: Great.
0: But what's that say? Lucky, how many all kids right. you got? How many kids you got?
2: I have three.
0: You have three?
2: They're all grown.
0: Uh-huh.
2: And I have five grandkids.
0: And,
2: I raised three of them.
0: Oh.
2: Mm-hmm, they're my heart.
0: Okay, I got it.
3: Lucky, I also say two at the same time. You can give some of them grandkids back now.
2: I can't give them back.
3: Some of them back.
0: My kids ain't do it right. All right. But your husband still comes first, and then maybe the grandkids.
2: Yeah, because you can do all you can for your kids, and you ask them to do one thing, and they act like they beat. It's going to kill them.
3: Yeah. Oh, I see what it is.
2: Yeah.
3: She asked the grandbabies to go get the remote. They go get it.
4: No questions
2: exactly.
4: asked.
2: Yeah. Exactly.
3: Right. Grandbabies going to do
0: Thank
3: it.
0: Thank you, Lucky. I appreciate your call. Here is V this morning. Hey, V, we're talking about this. You know, when it comes to the man of the house, who's their priority? Who's first, the wife or the daughter? What do you think?
5: It's definitely the daughter.
0: Yes,
5: because men's love comes with conditions, and kids' loves are unconditional, so you can't compare those two.
4: Especially the daughter-to-dad love. Like, boys love their dads, but they want to fight us. They want to rest. Girls, like, they want to take care of us, like, seriously,
5: right.
4: like, from birth. Like, it's just a beautiful bond.
3: So what am I
5: going to
3: do for you? Let me ask you this, then. Would you expect your husband to put your daughter first, or would you expect him to put you first?
5: 100% put my daughter first because it's honorable. It goes to show your character.
3: Interesting.
4: Mm. I respect that.
0: All right. Well,
4: thank you,
0: V. Yeah, thank you very much for your call.
3: I had another question, too.
0: What?
3: If it shows his character, like if he puts you first, does that show he has bad character?
0: I know it.
3: Like, what does that show?
4: It's not bad or good. I just think people are just different. You know, you put
3: That's
4: certain
3: not a good
4: things.
3: Enough answer for me. I'm so sorry.
4: Right, you need more of an explanation?
3: I need more detail than that. It's not bad or good. It's just people are different. Nah, what you trying to say?
4: I can't say it's bad, but he's putting his wife first.
0: Let me tell y'all something right now. You can't give Trey G a surface ass answer.
3: Nah, for real.
0: I just want everybody to know that.
3: Nope.
0: I
3: need
0: you
3: a little
0: cannot.
3: Bit more detail
0: yep.
3: than
0: yep.
3: that. But okay, I get it.
0: All right, here's the deal. When it comes to the man of the house, who is their number one priority? His wife or his daughter? Who comes first in a man's life? Let us know right now at 833-TALK-TO-DEDE.
3: That's 833-825-5233.
0: It's DeeDee in the morning.
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Whoa, whoa, whoa, whoa, whoa. Mr. Hem is

0: 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Somebody tell them people Mr. Hem is here.
1: Whoa, whoa, whoa, whoa, whoa, whoa.
0: Mr. Hem is here.
1: Whoa, whoa, whoa, whoa, whoa, whoa.
0: Mr. Hem.
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1: Accident 2100 block of Ashley Phosphate Road. Disabled vehicle 26 eastbound at Aviation Avenue. Heavy traffic on 26 eastbound from Somerville to the 526 merge. 526 eastbound heavy traffic from International Boulevard to the Donhold Bridge. 526 westbound heavy traffic from Clemens Ferry Road to the 26 interchange.
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0: Good morning. It's Dee Dee in the morning. All right. So this little girl online went viral as she's talking to her mom and telling her mama, I come first in my daddy's life. Take a listen.
1: It's me, always me, forever going to be me, and never was about you.
2: And just because that's your daddy, it makes me what?
1: You're second place.
2: Second place.
1: Loser.
2: No way you think somebody's wife is second place.
1: You're a loser.
2: Second place to a kid? And that's my husband? Like, husband, that's a big deal. Like, I'm his wife.
1: Father.
2: I'm his wife.
0: All right, Brandon, let me tell you something. This mama and this daughter are going at it. The daughter is like, I'm his daughter. And then the mama is like, but I'm his wife. Yeah. Who comes first in a man's life, the wife or the daughter? What do you think?
3: The daughter.
0: Oh, really?
4: Why so?
3: Yes, ma'am. It's just, that's the rules.
0: From where?
3: What? I'm a girl dad. I have two daughters, and I'll always put them first before any woman.
0: Okay.
4: I wonder if we're talking about two separate things, though. Because I know, like, emotionally, like, you feel this certain, like, way about your kids, and you feel a certain helplessness for your kids, and you always want to be there for them and help them. But I think, like, it feels like, as far as, I don't know, the hierarchy of how the family's supposed to go, your wife is supposed to be second fiddle to everything.
0: Right.
3: Never.
0: No. So
4: that's
0: you're
4: insane.
0: Saying, okay, all right.
4: Yeah, that's
0: so basically, Brandon, you're like, no, it doesn't matter. If you get married to some woman, these are your children. They're going to always come first in your life.
3: Correct.
0: All right.
3: Yes, ma'am.
0: Until the day you die.
4: So when y'all, let me ask you this. When you're making like financial decisions for the house, who you going to talk to, your wife or your daughter?
0: Damn. Have you ever heard
3: that? I'm going to talk to myself.
4: All right, I see what we're doing.
0: Brandon, hold on a second. Brandon, you're not married. You're not married, clearly, huh?
3: Well, I'm divorced now.
0: Okay. Yeah. How long were y'all married?
4: Yeah. Surprising.
0: I know. How long were you married?
3: About 7 years.
0: 7 years. Okay.
4: Right on.
0: All right, good. Thank you for your call, Brandon. I appreciate it. Thank you. All right. You know what, y'all? Come on now.
4: Okay. He said it. Okay. Yeah. I'm just echoing. Talking about, come on now. Tell him that. Come on now.
0: Come on, guys. All right, hold on.
4: That man's ain't going to talk to himself if he make a financial decision with
0: that. That's why I was not. You're not married.
4: You ain't got no say-so, girl.
0: Yeah.
5: Period.
0: Hey, good morning. Who's this?
6: Hey, y'all, it's Rick Hustle.
4: Rick Hustle. What's
6: poppin'? Morning, everybody. What the business here?
0: All right. Hey, Rick Hustle. When it comes to the man of the house, who's the priority? The wife or the daughter? Who comes first?
6: Man, the kids, bro. We ain't going too far into this conversation, bro. As for the video, the baby sound more stiff than the mama do, so I'm going with the babies off the rip. I don't know about the mama.
4: Let me ask you this. What car did you just get out of?
5: Right.
6: You know, I'm about to 18-wheeler.

0: right now, boy. We swinging and banging on I-20 right now, my boy.
1: You swinging and banging? Are you?
0: Swinging and banging.
1: Boy, that sounds like that's a difficult thing to do. Is it hard?
0: I tell you like this, bro. After getting up this 18-wheeler, man, all we want to do is just ride, bro.
2: Oh, no,
0: all,
2: that makes sense.
1: All right. That well, thank sense. You, Mr. Hustle. We appreciate you. Thank you for listening, all right? Hey, good morning. Who's this?
3: Donicia.
1: Hey, Donicia.
2: Donicia.
1: What a beautiful
2: I
1: name.
2: I like that.
1: Right? Okay, Donicia. When it comes to a man, who's priority for him in his life? Who comes Donicia. First, the wife or the daughter?
3: I'm going to say wife, mm-hmm. only because I was raised as the baby girl of the family, mm-hmm. and the way that my daddy treated my mom yes. let me know how I want to be treated, yes. and I do have a daughter of my own, sense. And she is the apple of my husband's eye, mm-hmm. but at the end of the day, he already knows that wife comes first.
4: Yeah, mm-hmm. and I agree with it. She is the apple of my eye. Like, I emotionally yeah. love this girl more than I damn near love myself. Mm-hmm. Hierarchy of the family, though, my wife is second to none.
5: I got
4: to
5: jump in, Trey. I love your opinion, but I just feel like it's a little empty. You've never held your baby girl in your arms. Uh-oh. You've never held the baby. Trey. You're coming from an empty. You're like,
4: what
5: oh,
4: can
5: I understand.
4: I what can I say to
5: think
4: it?
5: Trey? What you can never
4: I
5: held the baby.
4: What can I say
1: to it? I knew it was coming.
3: And I guess for me, it's just because I walked in both shoes. I've been that daughter, and I am that wife. Ooh. So, Trey, ooh. I don't know about you right now.
1: Ooh. All right. Well, thank ooh. You, Donicia. I appreciate your
4: yeah.
1: call.
4: No, say something to her, J. Crew.
5: I think she meant that to me.
4: Yes,
5: I'm
4: she
5: not
4: did.
5: Sure.
4: She said, Trey, we all know what she meant.
5: Yeah. Well, no, I mean, yeah, I have a daughter, and I have a wife, so I just disagree with you.
4: She's held her daughter before, yeah. and she
5: you
4: has.
5: You haven't held. Your opinion wait. Is so strong okay. for somebody who's never held your own child
4: hey,
5: in
4: listen,
5: your hands.
4: And I'll take that. That's but she has held her daughter before.
5: And she's entitled to have one, and I'll take her opinion a little bit more serious than yours.
4: Well,
5: no offense.
1: That is,
5: no offense.
1: People love to tell you that.
4: I just want you to have that same energy for her. yeah, I want okay. you to keep that same energy for her.
1: I'm going
4: to
1: tell you something. You said to me when we first started the conversation why I came to you last, because I already knew that's where people were going to go with you.
4: I guess
1: he don't have no kids, so he ain't supposed to know.
4: I guess
1: so. You don't have an opinion.
4: Damn. Yeah, I ain't got a brain or thought in my head.
5: I didn't say all that.
1: All right, well, listen. We appreciate all the calls this morning. If you couldn't get through on the phone lines, you still want to sound off, I always tell you, you can find me online, on social media, every platform, at Dee Dee in the Morning. It's the old-

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2: Accident 2100 block of Ashley Phosphate Road. Disabled vehicle 26 eastbound at Aviation Avenue. Heavy traffic on 26 eastbound from Somerville to the 526 merge. 526 eastbound heavy traffic from International Boulevard to the Donhold Bridge. 526 westbound heavy traffic from Clemens Ferry Road to the 26 interchange.
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0: com.
1: You had it right. Antetokounmpo.
2: All right. Yeah, where's he going now? Did he
1: Miami.
2: Say he's going to Miami? Yeah. All right. Well, I guess what? He's talking about how he's been in Milwaukee for years and how he doesn't want to leave. Take a listen.
3: But I'm scared.
4: About?
3: I'm scared of change. I'm scared that the grass is not always greener. People love me here. People respect me here. People allow me to be myself here in the city. And I'm scared that I might never find that ever again. It's something that I wake up every single day, and the only thing when I take my showers at night, and I think I'm like, maybe I've waited too long.
0: Mm-hmm. Wow.
5: Too long.
2: So, I mean, that's valid. I get that. If that's been home for all those years, you know what I mean?
5: Valid fear.
2: You get nervous about it. Yeah. Now, he is going to Miami, you guys say. So, what if LeBron goes to Miami and him and LeBron play together?
1: That could be a possibility. I did hear that Miami was like actively going after LeBron. The only thing about that, I feel like they'd have to clear out like their whole roster.
2: Well, I thought that LeBron said he's not worried about the money. They don't have to worry about money hardly, right?
1: Well, it's not just about the money. Mm-hmm. It's all about it's about staying under the cap as well. Okay. Like, it's not just about the money that they give him. Right. It's about staying under the cap. So it's like, once those three players go to the bench, Miami's cool. Who do you have after that?
2: Right.
1: You know? Okay. But I can understand what Giannis is saying. I honestly don't think it's going to work that great.
2: You don't think so in Miami?
1: I feel like we done seen this before with other teams. Mm-hmm. And two big men, it's a different league now.
2: Yeah.
5: I'm scared for him personally in Miami.
2: Why?
5: I think Miami's a different beast. Yeah, Have you ever gone to Miami with your wife or something?
2: With my husband? Uh-huh.
5: You got to wear sunglasses as men because Miami's crazy.
2: Yeah, he's going to have a problem, and the wife will too. Wifey, watch that man now.
1: I didn't know Didi went to Miami with her wife.
2: That's what I just said with the husband. Yeah, he said wife.
5: She corrected it.
2: Yeah, I was like,
1: when did this happen?
5: She's 17%.
2: Well, no, I told you, I'm about 50. Okay, maybe 17%. On a certain day.
1: She about to lie and say 50.
2: On a certain day.
1: It's a lot.
2: Hey, y'all, can we talk about your president? There is a problem. How come nobody is saying we need to do a mental a test on this man?
5: Somebody needs to.
2: There is something wrong with him in numbers and crowds and popularity. It's crazy. I've never seen somebody be obsessed with that.
1: Uh-oh.
2: He's such a about celebrities. I think that he's not the president. I'm going to be honest. I'm starting to wonder that we do have a shadow government and a president that's doing, because how do you have enough time to say this stuff and pay attention to the things that he pays attention to?
1: Scandal told us that was the case.
2: I'm really wondering, because he's always online and everything else. Now he's talking about his popularity on TikTok. Take a listen.
6: There's a thing called TikTok. Have you heard of it? You know who the number one person in TikTok is by far?
7: Okay. Trump.
6: Me. I'm number one. Like Taylor Swift was number 11. I'm number one in TikTok by far. But I'm by far number one. It was sent to me by, you know, the list comes out. Number one, number two. I was number one by a lot.
2: Okay, come on. Uh-oh. This is your president. This is what he's worried about.
5: The president of the United States.
2: He's worried about whether or not he's talked about on TikTok, as he called it.
5: As they show videos of JFK, Abraham Lincoln, just all these other presidents. Then that one comes.
1: Gas is still $800 a barrel.
2: Yeah.
1: And $48 a gallon at the pump.
2: And you worried
1: about TikTok.
2: Yeah, and whether or not you come in at number one or if you beat Taylor Swift.
1: Come on, man.
2: I'm with what Barack Obama said. When he was in office, that I had too many other things to worry about than to worry about some of this other stuff. You know what I mean? My predecessor or whoever, you know.
1: Right.
2: All right, let's move on and talk about Lil Wayne.
1: Man, so the homie Weezy F Baby, he was sitting down talking about jumping on remixes without hearing the original song. Wayne say he got so many songs in his catalog that he's listening to, he don't have time to listen to other music.
8: Everybody knows I don't listen to too much other music, because it's not because I don't like other music or dislike anyone. It's just because I'm making up too much shit on my own for myself. And so I'm always listening to the next thing I'm about to do or the next last thing I just did. Mm-hmm. My mixtapes has always been, give me the hottest songs. And again, I don't listen to nothing. So I'll be just hearing these songs. Uh-huh. When Mac sent them over, uh-huh, these are the songs that's popping. Like, this was popping. And so I got to learn that song. I learn it, and then I learn it and start thinking about things I would have said. And so you know what I end up doing? I approach him as if that artist called me for a feature on that song. And so I give you one of those verses. I make sure I put one or two verses like that on there as if it is a feature. And I'm going to kill every feature.
2: I know, that's right.
5: He did kill features, though.
1: Oh, God.
2: Huh?
1: Wayne, hold on a second.
2: I get it. I think the
1: more important thing is the fact that Wayne is even talking.
2: Yeah, I agree. He's talking a lot.
1: I don't understand why he's talking. So can we stop the ribbits, please? That is not how that man sounds.
2: Huh?
1: I don't understand.

0: why he's even talking as much as he is nowadays. Yeah. It's so interesting to me.
1: What you say, Wayne?
0: Oh, God. I knew it was coming.
1: All right. Ooh. I got you. All right. Hey, listen, coming up $1,000 next. It's DD in the morning.

0: Well, guess what? It is Wednesday, July 8th. Didi in the morning. Everybody is here. Make sure you follow us, each one of us online. You know, we all have a normal big page for all of the show, and then we have our own independent social media pages. You can follow me at D-E-D-E in the morning.
1: J Cruz on there. That's the letter J and then K. Not a C, it's a K.
2: You can follow me right now. Tap in. A-Y-E underscore Trey G. That's A underscore Trey G Ski.
3: And please follow your boy, the real JJ from the scene.
0: All right, Trey G's here. He's here to tell us what's trending.
2: Man, this whole Diddy situation, it seems like it's ever evolving. They say now Diddy could be transferred to a halfway house as soon as next month. They say August 7th of 2026 if he completes a residential drug abuse program.
0: Damn.
2: Now, his release date is still scheduled for February 8th of 2028, but they say he could be in a halfway home as early as next month.
1: I've heard his behavior has been really good. He hasn't been a bad boy. Sorry, I couldn't help it. I just couldn't.
2: I love how we collectively got quiet. Right. We all knew the mission.
1: I appreciate the quietness.
0: This dude here.
1: Let it breathe.
0: Okay.
3: You know, when some people do statements, you hear crickets. Like, I really, it's one in here for real.
1: he was laughing. Yeah, the cricket was laughing.
0: All right. Thank you for that, laughing. Trey and J. Cruz. Thank you.
1: You got it.
0: All right. Hey, listen, we got cash right now. $1,000 is yours. Answer 10 questions correctly right now at 833. Talk to Didi.
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1: See, I ain't even all that. 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I ain't no mama white.
2: I don't even like her.
1: I'm not even from Atlanta.
2: And I'm from Ohio.
1: How many BBLs is she gonna get?
2: I hurt her.
1: Right for her.
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0: All right, y'all, it's Didi in the morning. Guys, let's see. J. Cruz is with me. Also, Trey G.
1: Always.
0: And comedian J.J. Williams. Guys, we got to talk to this woman right here. She's an entertainment correspondent. This woman has previously worked at WBLS in New York, worked with Wendy Williams, Hot 97, did work for Essence. This baby girl done been all over the place.
2: She know what she doing.
0: She is here now to talk to us about It's Only Entertainment. Hey. Please welcome Miss Marie Davis.
3: All right.
4: Most importantly, she saw Beyonce live in concert.
0: Yes, she did.
3: I sure did. Houston, Texas. Yes, thank you all so much for having me. Didi in the morning. Shout outs to y'all. J. Cruz, Trey G, J.J. Williamson. Hey. I'm so happy to be here. Shout out to Tracy.
0: I love that accent, though. Y'all hear her accent? That's that real New York accent, Cruz.
4: That's that Jersey.
0: What you mean? That's Jersey.
2: That's that Jersey.
0: You don't sound the same. Let me tell you something. Let me tell you, Marie. He only gets a New York accent when he's talking to somebody from the East Coast. That's right.
2: Because I remember where I come from. You know, I start remembering.
0: You left at 8 months old.
2: I did not. It was loading.
0: All right, let me move on. Okay, so Marie, let me ask you this. You work for It's Only Entertainment. Let's talk about this. If you had to crown Mess of the Week, what moment this week wins to you?
3: We got to talk about India Irie and Young Miami. That backlash. As you can see, Young Miami is charting right now. She is doing her thing with her new hot single, Spinette. And India Irie has an issue with the lyrics in the song. She was calling out the song, saying it's crystal clear that it's a bigger cultural problem because the lyrics leans into scamming and boosting.
4: What do you guys think?
3: I mean, have you heard the song?
0: Yes,
3: do you like the song?
0: Of course, girl. Come on.
4: I ain't gonna lie to you. It's a staple in the studio.
0: It is.
4: We be in there. Where all my skin? But we gonna support Miss Irie
5: until we get in the car by ourselves.
4: Yeah.
3: But let me tell you, she also stated that she spent her entire adult life caring too much, and that people need to make wise choices about what they consume. Do you guys agree?
2: Let me jump in. I think music can be a lot of things, and it can also be fun and meaningless and just for the moment, and it doesn't have to be thought out. I could just enjoy the song for that moment.
0: I'm going to disagree with him, because I'm going to say this, you guys. I think as adults, we can listen to what we want to. I think you need to be wise when it comes to children and what your kids are listening to, though. So that's the only time I think that should come into play. But listening to Young Miami as a grown-ass woman with a job who doesn't boost and everything, I can still sing it and enjoy it.
4: Somebody did, though, make a really good point. They said that mother and daughter who got caught stealing them purses, they was boosting and listening to Young Miami.
2: But they were together as a team.
4: Okay.
2: Right? I guess they were doing wrong things, but they were doing it together. That's bringing them closer. They got each other's backs.
4: You make my head hurt.
0: This is coming from the mind of a father. Who should we be looking out for that's getting ready to make some news, you think, in entertainment?
3: I feel like we should look out for the new couple everyone's been talking about, Karamo Brown and Jussie Smollett.
4: I saw that.
3: First of all, that came out of nowhere, and they're not hiding it either.
4: No.
3: You know, Karamo, he went to the Reality with King podcast saying, we go out, we be holding hands, and he's 100% sure that he's found his person. Yeah. And he even said he could see Jussie Smollett being his husband, which I think.
0: So is Jussie Smollett coming back, though? I saw that performance the other day. Have we forgiven him? Do you think, Marie, that he's going to make a comeback and we're all going to forget about the noose and the lying and the Subway sandwich?
3: Listen, I'm not for the whole canceling thing, We got to forgive people. We got to give them a second chance to redeem themselves. Right. Only he knows the truth, but he deserves a second chance to kind of come out here and do his thing. We don't want this man depressed and, in a sad place. We want people to feel good.
4: Marie, can I ask you about this then? What about this whole Chris Brown situation, shifting gears a little bit? You know, Chris Brown just got that $13 million judgment levied against him in court from a housekeeper. What do you think about that situation?
3: I think there was a little bit of negligence from Chris Brown's part. This woman has to deal with these injuries for the rest of her life. Right. I'm hearing that the dog bit her on the face. She has a bunch of bruises, when we're talking about your face, this is something that you have to live with for the rest of your life. So $13 million.
4: I will say this, because he's on tour, I thought what it was that he wasn't able to make like a court appearance, and so they basically levied the judgment against him at that point. But then now, once he's able to kind of get off tour, get the case back rolling again, make it to court, then he might not have to pay that $13 million. But I thought it was just

0: technicality, but it seems like he actually got to pay that.
1: I'm not sure, but I think so. When someone is injured, you got to prior. I know you're on tour. You're, sure. you know, living your best life, but somebody was hurt.
2: Sure.
1: So
2: and there's a baby bear.
1: A pin in that and take care of that. Yeah.
3: Marie, I got to be honest. They got a good one with you because I enjoy you already. You're
0: absolutely.
3: Great.
0: Yes,
3: we need to get you back on.
1: Thank you.
3: We want to get you back on.
1: Thank you, Didi.
3: Yeah.
1: Yes.
3: Well, shouts out. To It's Only Entertainment, everybody. Follow them online. Come Make on. Sure you follow them.
0: Come
3: and
0: on.
3: Then, Marie, how can people follow you privately, independently? How do they follow you?
1: _ Marie David on Instagram. TikTok, the same thing. Yep, _ Marie David. I'm on there doing my thing. You'll see me repping Haiti all the time. As you can see, I have my 1804 t-shirt on.
0: Shout out their World Cup action that they got to experience this year, too.
1: Absolutely, exactly. Yeah. It was a huge honor. I was so excited to see my people on the field.
3: It's Only Entertainment.
0: Yes, come on.
3: Make sure you do that. And also follow this woman right here, _ Marie David. We appreciate you being on the show.
1: Thank you so much for having me.
3: Y'all clap it up for Miss Marie.
0: Shout out, North.
3: It's Only Entertainment. It's Didi in the morning.

Man, heard what you said through the grapevine. Funny thing about your problems, they ain't mine. Staying up through the late night. 20 seconds to game time. Getting religious with it. Time crossing these state lines. Working hard through the late nights. 20

0: Good morning. It's Dee Dee in the morning, about to play the $1,000 minute game. Now, before we get into it, according to this, anybody see what they're now saying about people and who we are with phones? They said, guess what they say the percentage of people texting things they could never say in person. What do you think that percentage of people doing? You're texting things that you could never say in person.
1: 83%.
0: 83% of
1: people? I'm going to say as high as hell.
0: Really? You think that
1: yes.
0: too?
1: Oh, what?
0: You too, Cruz?
2: Yeah, because you get this courage when you're not in person to say things that you normally would
0: do. Do y'all do that? Y'all have done it?
1: I'm going to tell you this. I say it to your face. If I say it through YouTube text.
0: You do. I can see it.
2: Yeah, for sure. Or your voice message it, which is weird.
0: Oh, really? Yeah. Well,
1: why is that weird?
0: They say 95% of people will text some things in a text that they would never say in person.
2: It's
0: 95% of people.
2: Twitter fingers is crazy. You become brave and you know how to fight and everything.
0: Yeah.
1: 95%. Insane.
0: Yeah. So that's just on text, huh?
1: 5%. Of people stand on business.
0: Yeah.
1: So all them folks that be talking about, oh, I stand 10 toes, I stand on business.
0: No. But they'll do it through a text.
1: Yeah, for real.
0: They'll stand on, there you go.
1: On business through a text message. Yeah. Come on now.
0: And like Cruz said, or online when people be, the Twitter fingers and they got something to say
1: so
0: on your page.
1: Crazy.
0: They know they would never say some of this stuff to your face.
1: I ain't gonna believe nothing else nobody texts me.
0: Mm-hmm.
1: Don't text me nothing.
0: Okay.
2: You look nice today.
0: I know it. Get it done in 60 seconds. With $1,000 minute game. A Dee Dee in the morning exclusive. All righty. Good morning. Hi, who's this?
3: Lynette.
0: Hey, Lynette. Welcome to the show.
1: Lynette.
0: Right. Lynette, who you named after?
1: Right.
3: My brother. His name is Lydon.
0: Oh.
1: Is he the older brother, younger brother?
3: Older.
1: Okay.
0: How many years older than you is he?
3: He's 10 years older than me.
0: Okay, then that's. Oh, okay.
2: Yes.
0: How many brothers and sisters do you have?
3: I have 8 siblings in total.
0: Wait.
2: Come from 8?
0: Wait.
1: Are you the youngest out of all of 8?
0: Oh, you're the youngest.
3: Yes.
0: And there was a 10-year stretch between you and your brother, so you kind of snuck in here, huh?
2: You kind of
0: you snuck into this. You snuck onto this planet.
2: You were not playing.
0: Yeah.
1: Hey,
0: there's nothing wrong. Hold on a second. Ain't nothing wrong with being not playing. My mother told me I'm the youngest of 5 that all 5 of us weren't playing.
2: None of my kids were playing.
0: Yeah, my mama said, my mama lined us up and told her all 5 of y'all were a mistake. I was like, damn.
1: Lynette middle name is Oops. Lynette Oops.
2: We didn't call ours mistakes, but we definitely let them know that.
0: Yeah, my mama said, you were a mistake, baby.
1: Well, damn.
0: All right, listen, here we go, Lynette. We're going to spin the wheel. Good luck to you, and let's go.
4: DG. J. Cruz. JJ from The Sip.
5: Trey G.
4: J. Cruz. $20 bonus.
2: I'm going to read a question. If you don't know the answer, say pass to save time. Don't take too long because you only got a minute. Think fast.
3: Okay.
2: You ready? You sound nervous. You good?
1: Come on, Lynette.
3: Yeah, I'm a little nervous. I've been calling y'all all week.
2: Take a deep breath.
1: Don't be scared.
2: Here we go. 3, 2, 1. On a scale from 1 to 10, how invested have you been on the World Cup? Hurry up.
3: 5.
2: Do you prefer watching sports at the stadium or at sports bars?
3: Stadium.
2: Olympia is the capital of what state?
3: Columbia.
2: How old is Lil Wayne?
3: 35, 36, 37, 38, 39, 40, 41, 42, 42,
2: 44, which R&B singer joined Usher and Chris Brown's tour as a backup singer? Who just joined their tour?
3: Mario.
2: There you go. Which NBA team did Giannis Antetokounmpo recently get traded to?
3: Miami Heat.
2: Good job. What was the sixth question? Number six that I asked you. What was it?
3: Pass.
2: Name my daughter. What's the name of my daughter? My daughter's name.
3: That's pass. Right.
2: When someone texts you YKW, what does that mean?
3: You know what?
2: Spell testosterone.
0: All right, 6 out of 10, it looks
1: damn,
0: like.
1: Lynette, we're rolling,
0: wasn't
1: too. Well, I know she's going to get testosterone.
0: I know it. 6 out of 10. Here's what you missed. Olympia is the capital of which state? Washington. What was the sixth question that J. Cruz asked? It was, which team did Giannis Antetokounmpo?
2: Mm-hmm.
0: I did it.
3: Mm-hmm.
0: Who do you get traded to? You missed this one. What's the name of J. Cruz's baby girl? Her name is Luna.
2: That's
0: and
2: boo.
0: Then testosterone is spelled T-E-S-T-O-S-T-E-R-O-N-E.
2: Thank you.
0: So you got, I know, right? 6 out of 10. You're going to get $10 every correct answer. We add up at $60, but you spun the wheel and got an extra 20. Guess what? $80.
2: Come on, baby girl.
1: All right.
2: That's not bad.
0: $80 coming to you.

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2: 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This your boy, Trey Songz.
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0: right, good morning. It's Didi in the morning, and I'm coming to you like this because I don't know what to do.
1: Mm-mm.
0: I don't know what to do and how to handle a situation.
2: What's
0: guys
2: wrong?
0: I want everyone to pay attention to me. Certainly everyone in Atlanta, because Atlanta radio has been on fire about this story for about a month now, and that would be right. Tigger and his wife. Big Tigger and his wife.
1: Yeah.
0: And I hate to talk about it, but it is a national story. And all of our affiliates and everybody listening all over the country, everybody's paying attention to the story. Took an interesting turn yesterday as Tigger's wife was arrested. Anybody see that?
3: Yeah, I saw that. Yeah.
0: She was arrested. I guess there's a child that's missing. I guess she has a 10-year-old daughter or something. And then they said that there was a warrant out for her arrest.
1: They said it was a case from 2019, I think, in Maryland.
0: Mm-hmm.
1: A warrant out of Maryland, they were saying.
0: Yeah. Mm-hmm. So a lot has been coming out. And like Trey keeps saying, I don't know how we got into this group. Well, she put us in the group text.
1: Yo,
0: she put us all a part of it. We got a part of this.
1: Yeah.
0: And it all started last month when she said that, you know, she showed up on social media with a gash in her head where she had gotten stitches. She said, ask my husband how I got it.
1: Right.
0: He says, no, I didn't put hands on you. Then we get a video release. We see what happens. Now, a couple of days ago, another video dropped.
1: Yeah.
0: And this was a video where I guess she had grabbed Tigger's phone.
1: Mm-hmm.
0: He's trying to get it from her.
1: Yeah.
0: He's standing above her trying to get it. She's on the floor in a fetal position, curled up, trying not to let him have his phone.
1: Right.
0: Whatever's in this phone, dude wants the phone so bad. Yeah.
4: And she wants it bad, too.
0: Yeah.
3: And that's please acknowledge that she

0: She was laying on a whole lot of Fashion Nova.
1: Yes, she was.
0: Packages.
1: Yeah, hadn't even opened them yet.
0: They ain't opened them.
1: I was thinking, what outfits are those?
0: Those, for real.
2: Right. I worried about the wrong thing.
1: We are, but there was a lot of outfits.
0: There was a lot of outfits.
1: She was spending big tickets money.
0: I don't know if that's for court or what.
1: Right. A court outfit.
0: Yeah, court outfit.
1: Maybe it was.
0: Yeah.
1: Nonetheless, we all see this video, and a lot of people felt that when they saw the video, though, that Tigger was vindicated.
3: He was innocent. Yeah. He wasn't aggressive. He's just
1: trying to get his phone.
3: That's it. Very carefully. He's very carefully trying not to hurt her.
0: Because, like, before the video came out, a lot of people was, calling Tigger out, like, man, you a buster, man. You know, I don't appreciate what you did. But when the video came out, a lot of people started apologizing, like, I'm sorry. I see it now.
1: Yeah.
0: Right.
1: Yeah.
0: I didn't do nothing wrong.
2: Right. Yeah. Well, now, there is an update in the development of the whole case.
1: Okay.
2: You know, black folks gonna black folk all the time.
1: Black folks gonna black folks all the time.
0: Hold
1: on. I'm just gonna say this about you.
2: Uh-huh.
1: You the black person that laughed when you heard the son say. What'd he say, Dre?
2: Mr. Tigger. Because it's like at this point, just either call me by my government name or just call me Tigger.
1: Mr. Tigger.
2: You ain't gotta put the Mr. in front. Yeah. But I'm not the only one that found that very interesting that he called him Mr. Tigger.
0: Right.
2: Twice. There's actually somebody else on the internet now that has made a song.
1: You already know who it is.
2: Who is it?
1: Sway the Remix.
2: Yes, indeed.
1: The Remix God.
2: Yes, indeed. Sway the Remix God has made a remix to Mr. Tigger. And I wanted to bring it to y'all so y'all could hear it for yourself.
4: Get off of me!
5: Mr. Tigger!
4: Get off of me!
5: Mr. Tigger, get off of her now!
4: Mr.

0: made it a hot line. I made it a hot song.
1: Sway to remix, guys.
2: Oh,
1: guy.
2: My God.
1: What,
2: no.
1: are we, what are we doing?
2: Why can't we take nothing serious?
3: What are we doing?
1: What are we doing?
2: Yeah.
1: And then we sit here talking about Miami, Young Miami spin that, but they making a song.
4: They're making a song
1: called
4: exactly.
1: Mr. Tigger. Mr. Damn Tigger. Come
3: out
1: on
3: of,
1: now.
3: Out of a domestic situation.
2: Yeah. We yeah, can't yeah, take yeah. nothing serious.
1: At all.
2: Nothing, y'all.
3: Mr. At all. Tigger.
2: Hold on, no.
1: Yeah, yeah.
2: Hit that song one more time.
1: Oh, my God, no.
2: Okay.
1: Okay, DD. Right. I didn't all know right. you can move all like right. that.
2: Oh, you know what?
3: Bounce, clap, bounce, clap. Bounce, bounce.
2: Thank you for that, Trey.
1: Yes, indeed.
2: And shouts out to Sway, the remix god, on that one. That is so wrong. Yeah,
1: please remove us from the group chat expeditiously.
2: Yeah, definitely. But we'll be playing that again every hour at the top of the hour tomorrow. All right, it's DD in the morning.

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1: Accident 2100 block of Ashley Phosphate Road. Disabled vehicle 26 eastbound at Aviation Avenue. Heavy traffic on 26 eastbound from Somerville to the 526 merge. 526 eastbound heavy traffic from International Boulevard to the Donhold Bridge. 526 westbound heavy traffic from Clemens Ferry Road to the 26 interchange.
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2: Good morning, Dee Dee in the morning. Ready to take our last look at our hot topics. Because did you guys hear about the former football player in trouble with his wife? Anybody hear what's going on with this one guy? They're saying that domestic violence, but he says she cheated with her best friend's husband. It's getting real dirty. I got to tell you who it is. Here we go.
3: Hot Topics. We back on that.
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2: So can we please talk about Marcellus Wiley responding to his wife's divorce and abuse allegations? You guys heard what's going on?
5: Oh boy, that's been messy.
2: Oh, it has gotten real messy. I guess there was something going on where she says that he had threatened her, threatened to kill her. I don't know if he put his hands on her and this and that.
5: Yo.
2: This is getting so dirty now. He claims she had an affair with her pregnant friend's husband.
5: Oh, wow.
6: What?
2: He says that she, his wife, soon-to-be ex-wife, had an affair with her pregnant friend's husband, put a voodoo spell on his family, and then lost her mind after she was on The Real Housewives of Beverly Hills. Yep. In a lengthy statement, they said, posted on X, he denied her allegations, saying he has compiled videos, photographs, text messages, emails, and other evidence that he claims directly contradicts her court declarations. He also says he was forced to respond with evidence rather than emotion, and that he owes it to his children to be truthful.
5: Right.
2: And then he goes down, they said, a laundry list of accusations of his own. He says, he claims that Anne Marie had repeated infidelity during their marriage, including an alleged affair with her pregnant friend's husband. He also claims she cast a voodoo spell over his family. And he says many friends and family members believe that after she was kicked off Real Housewives of Beverly Hills, she lost her mind.
5: Sheesh. Well, she said that he sexually assaulted her or something like that during their marriage as well. Yeah. And that he physically abused her. All types of stuff. That's how the whole situation got started.
2: This is crazy.
5: Yeah.
2: He used to be, you guys said, who did he play with again?
5: He played with the Cowboys for a little while.
6: Then he played with the Chargers for a little while. Yeah. And then, you know, he was on SportsCenter for a tad bit. Uh-huh. And then he used to also DJ, like, parties and big events.
2: By the way, with everything that he's going through, they're now saying also that, I guess, a bank or something is coming after him because he defaulted on a $500,000 loan.
7: Ooh,
2: as well.
7: Not $500,000.
2: Yeah.
5: He done had a string of bad luck in recent years. Because I think he got fired from one of those sports, like, networks because of, like, sexual assault.
2: Ooh, oh, damn.
6: Really? Yeah. You know what? Sure did.
5: It was some women said that he was harassing them at work.
2: Oh, man.
5: Damn.
2: Yeah. Yeah.
7: Where now, if he can prove that his wife cheated, though, he might be able to win something in court.
2: But, like, win what?
7: You know, infidelity is something. Is a good case, is what I'm saying.
2: But what is he going to win? You know what I mean? Like
7: money.
5: I ain't going to lie to you. The court of public opinion, though. My God.
7: Oh, yeah, that'll crucify you quick.
5: My God.
2: Let's talk about Charleston White. Man. Y'all saw that?
5: Yep. The homie Charleston White is talking about Adrian Broner. Adrian Broner fell from being one of the top boxers in the game now to being, I guess, one of the top streamers in the game. Charleston White was basically commenting saying Adrian Broner's kids, all 10 of them, look pretty sad.
8: Adrian Broner just threw back paying child support. I ain't never. Adrian Broner kids look sad and the mother dirty and dusty and busted. Man, I wouldn't dare have my kid run around looking like Adrian Broner kid because I ain't paid child support because I've been sitting back getting drunk every day. Sitting back as a daddy getting drunk every day with a. And your kids can barely see you spend time with you. Man, I would be mad and the mother. I would be mad in the mother. My daddy publicly online f***ing every day behind on child support. My mom over here struggling like a mother. But my daddy with all the top streamers. But my mama struggling. Boy, I'd be mad and sad if I were that boy son.
5: You got a point.
7: He definitely got a point.
5: Adrian do be drinking a lot, it seems like now.
6: Yeah, he does.
5: Yeah, always seem like he's a little loose on the goose.
2: Wow. Okay. Thank you, Charleston White.
5: Yeah.
2: All right. Finally, they're saying there are some kids that went in and the song of the summer, Young Miami.
7: They remixed it. Somebody had to grab spin that. But this version is a kids in church version.
9: Breaking chains and saving souls.

0: Yeah, you better sing his praises.
1: I know it. That's beautiful. Right. Isn't that wonderful?
0: Come on now, you better rejoice.
2: I'm not sure if that's going to make the charts, but it's definitely going to make hearts.
1: Yeah.
0: And if that helps you.

0: We're done for the day. The show's over, but what do we remember? What did we learn today? Let me see. Trey G, anything?
1: We learned that Kodak Black, he said that him, Kanye West, and Kendrick Lamar are in a group called the KKKs because they all are aware that they are black Israelites.
0: Somebody said Kendrick's trying to leave the country now after that statement.
2: Change his name from Kendrick with a K to a C.
0: You remember? What you got over there, Cruz?
2: Cardi B's out here telling young men especially to worry about your hygiene. It's not gay to not stink.
3: Facts. Smell good.
0: Right. What about you, JJ?
4: And I heard that I remember my man Jim Jones. I always hear out here talking about the way he dressed and everything. He said, I've been doing this since high school, so leave me alone.
0: Yeah, we're all going, you're still dressing the same way you did in high school? All right, let me see some other things that we found out. Matthew Knowles is letting everybody know, no, Beyonce didn't make us rich. We were already rich, me and Tina.
4: In the 80s.
2: We had it.
0: They had money. We also found out Jay-Z had the highest selling vinyl album for the week. Indeed. And then we also found out that Diddy could be moved to a halfway house soon. So we'll see what happens with that. Yeah. All right, listen, tomorrow on the show, get ready. We got a dope discussion for you. We also got cash with our $1,000 minute game. We have hot topic laughs and more. So make sure you meet us right back here tomorrow morning on Didi in the Morning.
2: Hey.

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0: The Box, home of DD in the morning.

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0: 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Somebody tell them people Mr. Hem is here.
1: Whoa, whoa, whoa, whoa, whoa, whoa.
0: Mr. Hem is here.
1: Whoa, whoa, whoa, whoa, whoa, whoa.
0: Mr. Hem.

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40 with such shebang. 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Yeah.

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My uncle said my daddy up shooters taking a stand. I'm all about my money like I'm Uncle Sam. Say don't call me by no gospel, I don't give a damn. Yeah, product of the ghetto, it's what it is. That was just what it is. That was just what it is.

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Somebody tell them people Mr. Hem is here. 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Mr. Hem.

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Big Master P vibe, no limit. Ballin' hard on another hemisphere. Somebody tell them people Mr. Hem is here. 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

0: Put me any place on the map, cause I'm him. 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
1: Whoa, whoa, whoa, whoa, whoa, whoa.
0: Mr. Hem is here.
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2: Yeah.

10, girl, you a 10, girl, you a 10, girl, you a 10, girl, you a 10, girl, you a 10, girl, you a 10, girl, you a 10, girl, you a 10, girl, you a 10, girl, you a 10, girl, you a 10, girl, you a 10, girl, you a 10, girl, you a 10, girl, you a 10, girl, you a 10, girl, you a 10, girl, you a 10, girl, you a 10, girl, you a 10, girl, you a 10, girl, you a 10, girl, you a 10, girl, you a 10, girl, you a 10, girl, you a 10, girl, you a 10, girl, you a 10, girl, you a 10, girl, you a 10, girl, you a 10, girl, you a 10, girl, you a 10, girl, you a 10, girl, you a 10, girl, you a 10, girl, you a 10, girl, you a 10, girl, you a 10, girl, you a 10, girl, you a 10, girl, you a 10, girl, you a 10, girl, you a 10, girl, you a 10, girl, you a 10, girl, you a 10,

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That's from track to track. 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

0: It's Matt from Call Dad. 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I wanted my friends to think I was cool, but it was impossible to look cool climbing into that old beast. I have a confession. I hated it. Dad's old truck embarrassed me. Now that I'm a dad, I understand. His old truck was always there for Dad. Didn't matter how it looked. What mattered was he could always count on it. Showed up every single day, always got the job done. 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My truck embarrasses my kids. It's old and ugly and just hit 200,000 miles. 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

0: 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Showed up every single day, always got the job done. 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

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See you at the bar, you was hardly talking. 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This ain't Gucci, this is Prada, darling. 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
1: I heard what you said through the grapevine. 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Time crossing these state lines. 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
1: 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It's the Box. 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

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Somebody tell them people Mr. Hem is here. 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

0: 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Somebody tell them people Mr. Hem is here.
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1: Gerald's Tires and Brakes, 843 Traffic.
2: Still seeing that wreck blocking the right lane, 526 westbound on the Don Holt. Still working wrecks at 41 and 17 St. Philip Street near Brewster Court. 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

0: Fitzgerald's Tires and Brakes, 843 Traffic.
1: Your afternoon drive complicated with severe thunderstorms and some shallow flooding and puddling on the roadways. Working wrecks at 526 westbound and I-26 eastbound. College Park Road in front of Food Lion, Highway 17 in front of the Chase Bank at Town Center. 526 eastbound on the Don Holt upslope. Cross Point at Palmetto Commerce. Let us know what you see. 972-1152.
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1: Gerald's Tires and Brakes, 843 Traffic.
2: Thanks for 843 Traffic Reporter letting us know about the accident. 526 eastbound just before Virginia Avenue. Also a wreck 526 westbound on the Don Holt, 526 westbound on the Wando. Rivers Avenue in front of Dixie Furniture. Gadsden at Calhoun. East 3rd Street at Owens Drive. And River Road at Hunter. 972-1152.
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4: On the scene of wrecks, Glen McConnell Parkway at 526. Cosgrove Avenue near Azalea. Old University Boulevard. University Boulevard, I-26 eastbound at 218. 17 at Park West Boulevard. I-26 westbound at 219. Call us. Let us know what you see. 972-1152.
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3: Gerald's Tires and Brakes, 843 traffic.
4: Accident 526 eastbound at Dorchester, I-26 eastbound near Cosgrove, Glen McConnell Parkway, 526 westbound, Cosgrove near Azalea, Old University Boulevard.

0: Boulevard at University Boulevard and a wreck old Highway 52 at the Avenue of Oaks. 972-1152.
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2: I'm a Charleston homegrown lawyer. 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I went to Clemson undergrad, but I went to law school in South Carolina.
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2: 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Somebody tell them people Mr. Hem is here.
3: Whoa, whoa, whoa, whoa, whoa.
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No cap, God am a witness. Success feel better, independent. 9-11 at the Valley at Atlantic. Big Master P vibe, no limit. Ballin' hard on another hemisphere. Somebody tell them people, Mr. Hemisphere.

0: put me any place on the map, cause I'm him. Never chase bread, chase the vision. 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Big Master P vibe, no limit. Ballin' hard on another hemisphere. Somebody tell them people Mr. Hem is here. Mr. Hem is here. Mr. Hem.
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1: Gerald's Tires and Brakes, 843 Traffic.
2: A lightning strike has Ashley Phosphate closed in both directions at the railroad track. You're urged to take another route. Detours are in place. We've got a wreck at North Threat and Remount, Calhoun and Jonathan Lucas, 526 eastbound at International, I-26 eastbound at 218, Weber at Ingleside, 972-1152.
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0: Fitzgerald's Tires and Brakes, 843 Traffic.
1: Still here in the Ashley Phosphate is closed in both directions at the railroad tracks due to an earlier lightning strike. We've got a wreck 526 eastbound at Leeds Avenue, north right at Remount, 526 eastbound on the Don Holtz, 526 westbound on the Don Holtz, Highway 17 and Johnny Dodds, Weber Boulevard at Palmetto Commerce Parkway, 972-1152.
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let's get the party started. See you at the bar, you was hardly talking. 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Friends to lovers need a part to star in. Like, wait, babe, let me

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0: let it clap, let it clap. 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

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Please don't put me to the test. 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

0: 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What mattered was he could always count on it. Showed up every single day, always got the job done. 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My truck embarrasses my kids. It's old and ugly and just hit 200,000 miles. 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Dad knew what he was doing. 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